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1: Grab my glasses, I'm out the door. I'm gonna hit this city.
2: Let's
1: before
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1: I look up from the ground to see your sad and teary eyes. 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

0: Sound. The voice of the city.
1: Well now, we call this the act of mating. But there are several other very important differences between human beings and animals that you should know about.

0: Good morning. It is Three Men and a Mic. We have a superstar guest in the studio. We've got Andrew Calvey, myself, but we have the one and only Dave Green for Three Men and a Mic. It is just gone 6:03. I've got a wheel falling off over here. Dave, you okay over there?
1: I've got some jam stuck in the roof of my mouth. Thank you for that, you boys.
0: Hold on a second. There's something. Can I say one thing about Dave Green?
1: Mm-hmm.
0: He's not a superstar. He comes from a superstar dynasty.
1: Oh
0: I like that. He comes from a superstar dynasty.
1: I'm a letdown. That's all I can say, but yeah.
0: Well, listen, read out the old telephone numbers and stuff like that, because I've got to try and work out why the heck this is doing what it's doing.
1: Okay, our WhatsApp number, please come to us on 075 6877 1825. What else we got?
0: You need some new bins, didn't you, Dave?
2: Yeah,
0: come on.
2: You look about 80 years old over there.
1: Sorry,
0: yeah.
1: I'll
0: steptoe.
1: I can't see what I'm doing. 012 phone number. Phone is on the. And the phone is on a.
0: It's a box of wood screws.
1: Wood screws.
2: What length? Are they about 80 mil them, I'd say.
0: 80 mil
2: High-performance wood screws.
1: Oh, yeah, the high-performance. Yeah.
2: Unlike us. The complete opposite to us.
0: 70 mil.
1: We're low-performance. 01245 959697.
2: And Greeno, you set the theme this week. Do you want to tell us, remind us what it is?
1: Well, because it's the summer holidays, it's road trip. And as it's a Tour de France with a French twang.
0: Mm. Is that a bit of jam still stuck
1: there? It's still there.
0: I can hear it.
1: Sorry, I'm going to have to get my fingers involved.
0: It's like it sounds like you've got a cleft palate.
1: I have.
0: Go and get it out, that's it. Chisel it out.
2: So like Matt Sterry's on holiday in Crete. Matt and Andrew and I go back to the same junior school. Dave is a year or two older than Matt, and we all go back to the same junior school. So there you go.
0: Just a little observance there.
2: Family.
0: I like that when he was digging that bit of food out from the top of his mouth, he then just wiped his finger on his trousers.
1: Mm.
0: Typical bloke.
1: It's still there.
0: I just want to give Matt a message.
1: It's like concrete.
2: A message.
0: You know, I always ask for freebies with our coffee.
1: Oh, there we go.
0: Double cheeseburger today.
1: Shared between the three of us.
0: It tasted good, didn't it?
1: It was very. I didn't want it. I reluctantly ate it, but it was lovely.
2: You didn't look reluctant. So Matthew is one of those people that takes lots of photos of what they eat and drink, and I've got to say, he has a great time on holiday, doesn't he?
0: Yeah,
2: absolutely great time. We were supposed to kick off the show with Bicycle Race by Queen. That was supposed to be the one, but we got Jamiroquai instead.
1: Mm-hmm.
2: This is for Shell in Allied.

0: That's it, guys.
1: Yeah.
0: Okay. It just ended rather abruptly.
1: Well, there was a full stone halfway through, wasn't there? So we were
0: slightly panicked.
1: Resting on our laurels.
2: Don't panic, lads. I'm always impressed with the...
1: It's like Dad's Army, isn't it, in here? Yeah. Like Dad's Army.
2: No, no. First time I came in, I was a bit stressed for you. I'm mega chilled now.
1: Okay.
2: The pros are here.
1: Right. Morning, Lenny and Cypress.
0: Famous last words.
1: Matt sent us a picture of him poolside.
2: Oh, yeah. Don't want to see that.
1: He typically normally has a beer by now, but there's no alcohol in sight. Now, talking about no alcohol in sight...
2: Mm-hmm.
1: The first voice note that we are going to play right here, right now... is infused with alcohol. Okay.
0: Right. Oh, what, they've been...
2: A bit lubed.
0: Yeah.
1: Well, do you know who it is, Andrew?
0: No.
1: It's Audrey.
2: Oh, okay. Yeah.
1: Audrey was in Bournemouth, or is in Bournemouth, okay. with three mates, or two mates, maybe just three women. So here is the slightly...
0: Yeah.
1: alcohol-infused voice. Now, I'll leave the mics open.
2: Let's hear it.
1: I've got the song teed up, obviously.
3: Hey, good morning and happy Friday, three men and Mike. It's the three ladies down in Bournemouth this week.
4: Woo!
3: This is Ali Hales, as you know, Alds. And so Ali has chosen the song.
4: I have chosen Cecile Bredy, The Autumn Leaves. It's very cool and
3: French.
4: French.
3: Yeah, yes. There you go. And a road trip song.
0: She said that better than I could.
3: In a sort of roundabout way.
4: After have we done Joe the Taxi?
3: No. We could. Okay, so we're going to give you the choice. It's Joe the Taxi or Ali's version of
4: The Autumn Leaves.
3: The Autumn Leaves by
4: Cecile.
3: Anyway, thanks.
1: You're getting the Cecile one and... Au revoir.
2: Au revoir,
1: and,
2: yeah.
1: Dave said it's all calm in here and I've just spilt a coffee.
2: Yeah,
1: blimey.
0: Oh, yeah, done it properly there.
1: Can you hold the keyboard, Dave?
2: Yeah.
1: I'll get the old Cecile and Autumn Leaves fired up.
2: Look at that is...

0: know? Is that going to get you cycling? Is that going to get your heartbeat up? Your BPM?
1: No, but I think for a road trip, that's a good one to calm the kids down in the back.
0: Yeah.
1: Isn't it?
0: Yeah.
1: Bedtime children.
0: Or that's what I need right now. Or listening to that on an autumn afternoon / evening, quite mellow.
1: Yeah.
0: Could, yeah, get that.
1: Stu, bless him, just spilt coffee everywhere. That then stopped the monitor working, but he handled it like a pro. So well done, Stu.
0: I don't know about that. We were going to have to pull the curtain down, weren't we? But we're back on track.
2: We're back on track. We are.
0: So up next, we're going to go to north of the border, because when these requests came in, the lads were up at in Scotland playing golf.
2: Oh, yeah.
0: It's
2: Andy Bars. Grant Williams.
0: And, of course, Cod. Colin O'Donnell, the Codfather. Grant and Barsy went for Friends in Low Places. Garth Brooks, you know, Greeno?
1: Oh, yeah.
0: Garth Brooks fan.
2: Kind of friends I like to have.
1: Yeah, exactly.
2: That's why Dave's here.
1: Yeah. Bring the tone down.
2: It made me feel good about myself.
3: Blame it all on my roots. I showed up in boots and ruined your black tie affair.

0: So, Dave, we're talking about songs to drive to, road trip songs, yeah?
1: Yeah.
0: Tell us about your journey in this morning.
1: Well, look, I woke up on time. I was
0: and then
1: time crunched myself slightly, not too sure why.
0: Stretching?
1: Yeah, well, maybe. I think it was a constitution.
0: Did you eat any pineapple last night?
1: No pineapple.
2: No stress.
1: And so I started driving, and it told me I was going to be here at 6:05, but I managed to get here at 5:54. So I was properly motoring, boys and girls. Yes.
0: But you stuck to the speed limits, right?
2: Yeah.
0: Yeah.
1: Obviously.
2: You're at the speed limit.
1: Depends what your speed limit is in your mind, but three figures, should we say.
0: Nice journey and day.
1: Really? Yeah. Happy days.
0: Tom Petty, Free Falling for the Codfather.
1: Yeah.

0: David, we've been gate crashed. Come on, boys, get in. Right, name that tune in one, Jace.
1: How we doing,
2: Free Fall In. Tom Petty.
0: Okay.
2: Tom
0: Petty.
2: It's early.
0: Actually, Jace, do you know what song you chose?
2: I do, yeah.
0: I think it's going to be coming up next.
2: Is it?
0: And Jason and Neil have just walked in the indie hour, and I've just got to say, do you mind if my little complaint about your show?
3: Go for it.
0: You didn't play my request.
3: No, we looked for it.
0: Oh, Thousand Trees, what it was called.
3: We looked
2: for
3: it.
2: We will
3: play it.
0: Oh, okay, I thought it was getting blank.
3: We're not up to speed yet on the...
0: Okay, okay.
4: It's all right, Stu can help you out.
3: I've got my own...
2: We still need lessons.
0: What are you here doing? Oh, I know what you're here doing. Let's say some prep. They're doing some stretching. So actually, while you're at it, plug your show. Go on, plug your show, James.
3: I've got a request as well.
0: Oh, go on.
3: I knew I was coming in, so I wanted to do the request. But yes, our show, The Indie Hour, is from 7 till 8 on a Wednesday, and we play indie music from 70s, 80s, 90s and beyond.
0: And that's the show, Dave, that I sent you last night.
4: Yeah.
0: Have you listened to it?
4: No,
3: not yet.
2: David, please.
3: No, in the evening, yeah.
0: All right, well, thanks for popping in. Were you the cult, Lil Devil?
2: I was.
0: Got
2: that
0: it.
2: Is one of my favourite driving tunes.
3: My request, just quickly, because I don't want to say it. So there's a French band.
0: Oh, hello.
3: Right. It's indie music, so I wanted to plug the show off the back of it. But it's called they're called Phoenix, so they're a French band. And the song is called Listomania. L-I-S-T-Z.
0: Oh, okay, got
3: Listomania.
0: Yeah, there you go.
3: So it's a nice driving song, but yeah, indie music and a French band.
0: All right, well, thanks for just popping in, James.
3: Thank you.
0: And you know what? We may as well just play Jason's song, shall we? Lil Devil,
4: isn't it?
0: The cult.
2: Put it up in the studio. Let's move.

0: Right, that was for Jason in the studio. We're still here chatting. I'm going to try and get Nils in, but something else has started. Let's stop it. If I do that, I'll move that up to the top. Sorry about this. It's very professional, isn't it? I don't think. Yours should be coming up now, Neil. Can you hear it?
1: No.
0: No, can't hear anything. I can definitely hear it. Get your headphones on, boys. Neil, this is Listomania.

0: It was the wrong version, Neil. But you liked it, yeah?
1: Yeah. You've introduced me to a new song as well.
0: So it's
1: yes, on the playlist.
2: City Sound. The voice of the city.
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5: 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And then you do your local pub, which would be Luther Vandross, Human League. I have a lot of admiration for Stevie Wonder. 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And I still enjoy it and I still...

0: No, put your headphones on, Greeno. Just teaching. How are you, Lyris?
1: I'm fine, Danny. How are you?
0: So, Dave has just met the son of Lyris.
2: Yeah.
0: He's just popped into the studio, and now he's talking to the mum of Neil.
1: That's right.
0: Lyris, yeah. I've got one question for you. Morning, by the way. I've got one question for you.
1: What's that?
0: Is it windy in the awning? is it windy?
1: No, it's not windy at the moment.
0: Okay.
2: Lyris, these boys are cheeky, aren't they?
0: We are.
2: Come on.
1: Yeah, well, I'm used to him. I've known him for a long time, and yeah. And really, I'm quite well behaved on the radio.
0: Well, Lyris, that was actually Andrew, by the way. That was Andrew asking if you have how the wind is in the awning. That was Andrew, yes.
1: Was it right? No, well, I always get you two mixed up if I can't see you, because you sound so much alike.
0: No, we don't.
1: Yes, you do.
0: No, we don't.
2: Yes, they do.
1: They do, don't they? I mean, frankly, honestly.
0: How's life down in Cornwall? How's the caravan? Has it had a rocky week? Has it been rocking this week?
1: No.
0: No motion in the ocean?
1: No, I haven't actually... You know, I haven't been in... It's been lovely, but I've not been in the sea yet. Chris has, but I haven't.
0: Fish has been in the sea.
1: Chris has,
0: Chris, okay. I thought you said fish.
2: Can you see the ocean from your campsite, Lyris?
1: No, I can't, I'm afraid. No, it's about a mile and a half to the sea from here.
0: What's Chris doing in the background? Is he cleaning the oven or something?
1: No, he's just got up and as always, he's making me a coffee.
0: Ah, nice. Well, you hear Neil's coming down to see you.
1: Yeah, he is. Yeah, it's coming on Saturday. I'm really looking forward to that. Neil and Isla. It's going to be lovely.
0: How does he make a cup of coffee?
1: And also Jason and Rosita.
0: How does he make a cup of coffee? In a bucket and spade or something? He sounds like he's like crashing and banging quite a lot.
1: Well, everything sounds loud in a caravan.
0: Especially the wind.
1: It's like a tin... Let's be honest, it's like a tin can, isn't it, really?
0: Is he grinding? Is he grinding the beans?
2: The coffee beans.
0: Is he grinding the beans?
1: No, he's not
2: quite. No, he's opening the jar.
3: Yeah.
0: The most satisfying thing about opening the coffee jar is that little tsh when you little break the seal.
2: Love that.
0: Lyris, mindful of the time, we do need to push on. Could you do me one favour? Can you introduce the show for us, please? This particular show.
1: This particular one now?
0: Yes. What it's called? Who we are?
1: It is Stuart Calvey in the morning, breakfast show, the early breakfast show from 6 to 8.
0: And on a Friday?
1: It's usually.
0: Yes.
1: Three men and a mic.
0: That's
1: is
0: the
1: it
0: one.
1: Three this morning?
0: That's it, Lyris. You got it. Three men and a mic.
3: Yeah, it's Andrew, Stuart, and Dave today.
2: The dream team.
1: All right. Stuart, Andy, and Dave.
0: Yeah, Matt's on holiday. Matt's in Crete.
1: Yes, he is in Matt, and I'm sure he's having a lovely time.
0: So you. Your son's made a request. I played the wrong one. Do you have anything that we can play for you this morning?
1: Yes, I do. Now then, because it had to be touring around, so something as well, French theme. This isn't got a French theme, but I always wanted to tour around on my bike when I was young, and I couldn't get any friends who got the guts to do it. So I never did it. This is when I was 16. So, I wanted Bicycle by Queen.
0: Ah, we've had it already. It's the first song. But we will, we will...
1: Have you played that already?
0: Yeah, so we'll make sure it's dedicated, for you.
1: What's the other song? Can you remember the other song, Chris?
4: No, I can't remember.
0: No, I can't remember.
1: Another one I was going to do and I can't think what it was.
0: All right, Lyris. We need to push on. As ever, thank you so much for taking
3: on our bicycles.
0: A little bit of time out of your lovely day in Cornwall to contact us.
2: It's a pleasure to meet you, Lyris.
1: Yes, and you. I hope to see you sometime.
2: Yeah, I look forward to
0: David
2: that.
0: David is a handsome young man.
3: Okay. See you later, Lyris. You have a great week.
0: You take care, Lyris.
3: Ta-ta.
0: Bye. Bye-bye. Right, let's switch all that over. And because we've got a voice note now, we're going to go to... we're going stateside for a voice note.
5: Good morning, fellas. Three men and a mic. How about this one? Stromae with Kanye West. I think it's called Allure's Undance. Did it.

0: Mate, Phil in Malta is not in Malta at the moment. He's in Miami, South Beach. Said he's been dancing to the show, but he's got to call it. He's going to bed.
1: I was going to say, it's the last one there.
0: First person that's ever said they're going to go to bed listening to our show.
2: That's impressive.
0: What's he going to bed for?
2: Bedtime.

0: So Lenny in Cyprus has sent me a message. Because I've been a little bit sort of head up, you know, headless chicken here in the studio.
1: Distracted.
0: Greeno's three figures were 30, 50 and 70 and not an admission of guilt of 100 plus on the road. Oh,
1: yeah.
0: Speeding.
1: Yes.
0: Oh.
1: Yeah, yeah.
0: Get it now. No, exactly. Definitely doing a ton up.

0: Credits having dance.
1: I am. I like this song.
0: And Audrey said she was several Proseccos in on the voice note. So up next, Greeno, we're going to go to Perth, Western Australia. Obviously, Oz is being close to your hearts.
1: It is indeed.
0: Having an Aussie wife.
1: I do.
0: Who absolutely loves it in the UK, doesn't she?
1: She loves the... She's been in the UK longer than she has been in Australia, so she's, by all intents and purposes, English.
0: Yeah. And what bliss it is to live with you.
1: Yeah, she's a lucky girl.
0: Bill Wyman, fan of, are you?
1: Fan of?
0: Bill Wyman?
1: Yeah, Bill Wyman.
0: Okay.
1: Yeah.
0: The song is Je suis un rock star.
1: Of course, okay. Yes.
0: Gary Norden in Perth, Western Australia, has come up with that.
1: Double points, and double points for that other song. Yeah, that was great. A bit of Francais.
0: Is it a deux points?
1: Deux points, indeed.
0: Maybe at the end, or as we near the end of the show, Dave, seeing that you set the theme, maybe you are the one to say who got closest.
1: Who's the winner?
0: To the bullseye. And on that note, Duncan Hepburn still owes us some sausage rolls.
1: Yes, right.

0: Dave's liking the Stormate song. I'll bring that one down instead. That was also that was for Gary Hill in South Carolina, but also Emma Tin in Leon C.
1: Oh, blimey.
0: She chose that as well.
2: Okay.
0: There you go.
2: Okay.

0: We've just decided that the Rolling Stones were carrying Bill Wyman.
1: Yeah.
0: Yes. It's as if this is what he did when he stepped out.
2: Yeah, but it hits the brief very well, though.
0: Yeah, it hits
2: the
0: brief.
2: Kudos to that one.
0: Yeah.
1: I've realised we've been a bit absent in our housekeeping. Greeno, can you read out the WhatsApp number for messages and the telephone number for phone calls?
2: Hold on, let me just adjust my sight.
1: Okay. Oh, yeah,
2: I've got to lift my glasses up.
1: And zoom out of the thing.
2: Zoom out, right. WhatsApp number 07568 771 825. And then if you want to call us in the studio, it's 01245 959697.
1: I've got a quick question for you, Greeno.
2: Yep.
1: You're a Mixcloud. You normally listen to this skiving off work on a Monday. Will you still listen to this skiving off?
2: Of course.
1: You will?
2: No, I don't skive on a Monday. What I do, everybody, about...
1: You speed and skive.
2: Yeah,
1: allegedly.
2: At 10 a.m. I put this on, so it helps me through my day, and it takes me about 4 hours to listen to it because I keep having to stop for phone calls and stuff. But it keeps me calm. It's a treat. I like it. You boys do a great job.
0: So, just by popular demand, very quickly, I'm just going to do something from the How to Do It book. Yeah,
2: yes.
1: Which has been out for a while.
0: How to write a love letter. I'm not going to go into too much detail. Yeah, because the first bit is quite surprising. He says how to profess everlasting love for your one and only in a proper love letter, and he said select stationery appropriate to your personality and sentiment.
1: What
0: exactly?
2: Just need a big pen, one of those ones from like 10p one.
0: I'm often looking at stationery and think, oh, that suits me. That does.
2: Yeah, yeah. You'll be using a fountain pen or a quill.
1: Well, look, he's got his Spilofax.
2: Oh,
1: he's
2: got his old school.
1: Dave, when was the last time anybody... How long would it take you to write a love letter, Dave?
2: I'd have to call Julian and say, I need some help, mate.
0: Yeah.
1: Chat GPT.
0: And then translate to French.
1: We've got time for a voice note. Let's go for that one.
3: Morning, chaps. Gow here. Hope you're all good. Not a big fan of the French, so not going to give anything in honour of that, of the Tour de France, and most of the people on the Tour de France are probably taking sort of substances we shouldn't be taking. But talking of substances we shouldn't be taking, let's go to America, the band. They were absolutely off their heads, but Ventura Highway, now that is the tune for a road trip. So Ventura Highway by America, please.

0: Dave, do you know the name of that song? Or that, the artists?
1: That one?
0: Yes.
1: No.
0: Okay.
1: Should I know that?
2: I don't know. You said it already before the beginning. Of that.
1: I didn't intro it.
0: I went straight into it. Love, When Love Takes Over, David Guetta and Kelly Rowland.
2: Oh, okay.
0: So I presume that's the... Pete and Latchington asked for that one.
1: That's why it got us grooving. I was dancing to it. I had a little bit of a move for that one.
0: But I did try and mix in the next song into it, didn't I? Did you spot the mixing that I did?
1: No, seamless, mate.
0: Yeah, look, I'm spinning... Well, look, I can't spin one plate.
1: He's looking a bit stressed today. I thought, when I got here, it felt calm, but as the show's progressed, the stress levels have risen.
0: It's got worse, hasn't it?
1: Slightly.
0: It's definitely got worse. The song up next is for Ross in South Woodford, A Tribe Called Quest, Luck of Lucian. We've had a sample of it.
3: Let's hear the rest.
0: Let's try not to bodge it.
1: Let's go.

0: Shout out, Andrew. One and only Denise down in New Zealand.
1: Yo, Denise, good evening. Happy Friday evening. How are the four dogs doing? They look comfy on the sofa.
0: I think she said yesterday she's got a doggy daycare centre.
1: Oh.
0: They checked in 17 dogs in 15 minutes.
1: Whoa.
0: That's busy.
2: Wow.
0: Yeah, wow.

0: Denise, you're cooking dinner. What are you cooking? She's just sent us a message then, Denise. And what's for dinner in New Zealand? It's a winter's night.
1: Oh. What are you drinking with it?
0: Yes, food and drink update.

0: And Ross has just said it's a little love heart, but what was the lyric there, Greeno, that you picked up on that you love?
1: I'm sexy and I'm French.
0: Boom.
1: Number one.
0: First time you've ever said that in your life.
1: Yes. Sure, the sugar babies want to give you a chance with the French savoir-faire and the sexy glance.
0: But is she really fly or is she a guy? I won't ask why, because I know that you try. And Matt sent in a little message. Matt's listening in Crete. He said, great show. How little does he know how much of a mess has been here on this side of the desk anyway?

0: Got my playlist.
1: A lot of kudos there, Dave. That is that was song for those out there because people have been grooving to that. That was Luck of Lucien. Now
2: Matt Sterry.
1: We've got Matt Sterry live on air. How are you, Matt?
3: I'm very, very good. I'm full up. I've been at breakfast.
1: Oh, go on. What do you have? Omelette?
3: No, I went for a bit more traditional today, a bit more traditional English. I went for beans, mushrooms with a little hash brown, and that you always know when it's a good hotel because they've got the real deal sauce on the side.
1: I love that.
3: Lovely. A little bit traditional today.
1: Goes Crete for a full English.
0: Any bacon?
1: Yeah, I was going to say. Bacon?
3: Go on.
1: Any bacon?
3: It's that turkey stuff, isn't it?
1: Yeah,
3: you know.
1: So you're not even here next week, are you, Matt?
3: No, mate, I think I literally fly home then. I need to fly home because I'm eating too much, so I'm going to be like a barrel.
2: Like you weren't already, yeah? Just a bigger barrel.
3: Yeah, the skip's
2: a keg.
3: Bigger.
1: You're going to the gym, though, aren't you, while you're there?
3: I'll go in a minute, yeah. I never do that, but it's a very relaxing place. There's no rush to go anywhere, and, yeah, I'm going to go to the gym.
0: Is it beer o'clock,
3: the gym,
0: Matt?
3: Then I can have a beer. I can have a beer after, can't I?
0: Beautiful. Good man.
1: What is your beer of choice out in Crete?
3: Oh, it's got to be the old Mythos, isn't it?
1: Oh, yes. Yeah, been sending pictures of that.
3: That's the only one you can really get. But it's good, mate. I love it. Everyone needs a holiday, that's for sure.
2: Other Matt, beers are available, by the way.
1: Yes, good point. Matt, we've got 20 seconds before we go into the news break. I'm going to throw you under the bus. Can you tell us the WhatsApp number and the telephone number here in the studio? And you've got 15 seconds.
3: The telephone number is 01245 95 96 97, and the WhatsApp number is...
1: Nicely done. Well, listen, go and have a great day around the pool, in the bar, whatever you're doing. Sure, have fun. Love, peace and hair, Chris, Matt.
3: Thank you today.
1: See you later, mate.
2: See you, boys. See you, Matt.
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5: The UK will defend itself if we come under attack by Iran. That's the word from the government today. Liz Whittaker has more.
6: Iran's foreign ministry has accused the UK government of complicity in war crimes for allowing the US to use its air bases in their war. Andy Burnham's kept up with Sakir Starmer's agreement for them to launch defensive strikes. Now, Tehran says the UK will bear responsibility. Donald Trump's war with Iran continues to escalate after a 13th consecutive night of airstrikes. Yesterday, oil prices hit over $100 a barrel for the first time in 2 months.
5: Meanwhile, Donald Trump slapped a fresh 10% tariff on UK goods as part of a new package of import taxes aimed at punishing countries who've not done enough to enforce bans on items produced by forced labour. The Prime Minister's in Manchester later to officially host his first meeting at Number 10 North. Andy Burnham will chair a gathering of the National Economic Council as part of his commitment to move power out of Westminster. And the Glasgow Commonwealth Games are underway. More than 3,000 athletes will compete across 10 sports and 6 parasports. For On Radio News Hub, I'm Frankie Hurst. Sign.
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8: Ahead of World Drowning Prevention Day, the National Water Safety Forum is bringing 130 organisations together to launch the UK's new drowning prevention strategy. Its chair, Professor Mike Tipton.
9: The 8,000 years of life lost annually in the UK is a public health disaster. The UK Drowning Prevention Strategy provides the blueprint for addressing this issue through education and other interventions that will move us towards zero drownings and a future where everyone in the UK can be safe in, on and around the water.
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0: Gregory Porter vibes. That yes. was for the man that should be phoning in fairly shortly, Mr. Julian Rimmer.
1: No pressure.
0: This
1: no
0: is
1: pressure.
0: Three Men and a Mic. This is David Green, Andrew Calvey and myself. And it is the 24th of July. It's just gone 7 a.m. Three Men and a Mic.
1: Lovely.
0: Mr. Green, the theme is?
2: It is Road Trip with a French twang.
0: If you can.
2: If you can.
0: And why the French twang?
2: Because of the it's the Tour de France.
0: And
1: oh,
0: ooh,
1: there you go. Look at that.
0: Like that up. Mr. Julian Rimmer, are you there?
3: Good morning.
0: Whoa, we didn't even have to pick up the phone. We've done a new bit of technical thing there.
3: That was incredibly smooth. I'm totally shocked.
0: Yeah. No more shocked than I am, trust me, because Julian, today, this side of the desk, it's been rockier than normal.
1: Carnage. With the French theme.
3: Normally when I call up, there's 5 minutes of floundering and hello, hello, he's gone, he's not there, and then
0: yeah.
3: you get me.
0: No, listen, all of that's been happening in the first half of the show, but we got ourselves prepared for you. So am I correct, Mr. Green and Mr. Rimmer, do you know each other?
2: Yes. Yeah.
0: Well, no, we're in the same professional circuit for a while.
2: ING, perhaps, we worked together, but
3: No. I can tell you, we met in the old Dr. Butler's head in about 2012.
0: You've allegedly.
1: Got, wow.
2: Very good memory.
0: It's got a great memory for meeting people in pubs and bars.
1: As I was going to say, Julian, are you one of those people that when you've been out drinking, you remember everything?
0: Oh.
1: And I don't want to be reminded the next day, but you remember everything.
3: It's one of the biggest curses of my life. I remember almost everything. You know what they say? No man is rich enough to buy back his past.
2: Oh, that's good. Oh, gold days. That
0: is
2: proper.
0: A bit of gold, isn't it?
2: Yes,
0: I love that one. Give us it again, Julian.
3: No man is rich enough to buy back his past. It's Oscar Wilde.
2: Yeah, obviously.
0: Last week, Larkin, wasn't it, last week? Larkin last week, Oscar Wilde this week. There we go.
1: To that point, has Matt got his...
3: We've had a bit of John Donne in the past.
1: Yeah. So I want to see a picture of Matt Sterry. Sorry, I want to see a picture of Matt Sterry with his Larkin poetry.
2: Yeah, book, by the pool.
1: Poolside. With his mythos.
3: That's right.
0: Julian, could you do me a favour? Could you outro, as they say in the trade, could you outro that song that was just played because it was your request?
3: Yes. So, Gregory Porter, of course, one of the great voices in music. And I think that's a country and western song originally, and as you know, I love country and western. And that guy, the French singer, obviously I call him Eddie Mitchell, but when I went to France recently and I mentioned his name, this French guy went, oh yes, you mean Eddie Mitchell. He sounded so much better. But he's Eddie Mitchell is good. If anyone out there likes French pop, he's actually, I think, Eddie Mitchell is very underrated.
1: It doesn't sound very French, though, does he, Eddie Mitchell?
0: And the song was "That's How I Got to Memphis."
2: Yes.
3: Yeah, I don't think I got the title right when I sent it to you first.
1: He sounds more like an EastEnders character. Eddie Mitchell.
0: To be fair, Julian, you're not the first and you're not the last person that sends in requests. And what they send me and what they actually want are not totally aligned. And that's why, you know, yeah, there you go. How's your week been?
3: You know what, I've been off the pot all week. I'm doing a triathlon on Sunday, so
0: what?
3: I haven't been drinking. Yeah, and you know what I've discovered? I haven't been drinking this week, obviously. I've been detoxing the body, I've been sleeping well, and you know what? I feel terrible.
0: So, Julian, have you done a Rimmerick on theme? If so, did you find it easy?
3: I did my own theme this week. I went freestyling instead.
1: Well, good man.
0: Sober freestyling. So, Julian, the floor is yours.
3: So, this is a Rimmerick on the theme of hosepipe interdiction. After the severity of this hot, long drought, I want to hold it in my hands, let it spout. I've had enough of summer sizzle. I simply yearn for English drizzle. All I want to do is get my hose pipe out.
2: Whoa. Kudos, my friend. That's fantastic.
3: I know you like a bit of cheap innuendo.
1: Yeah, exactly.
2: Fits right in.
0: Julian, as ever, thank you very much for taking a small part of your day out to and come and join us. It's a highlight of the show, as you well know.
2: Good luck in your triathlon.
3: Yeah, thanks very much, guys. I'll speak to you next week. Lots of love all. Take care.
1: See you, Julian. Thank you very much.
0: Thank you. Well, what a ledge that guy absolutely is, isn't he?
2: Genius.
0: He steals the show all the time. I'm going to just do us a quick voice note because we've got a few to cram in.
4: Morning, Three Men, Mike. It's Tony Mack here. Glad to see that your theme is picking up on the world's greatest sporting event, the Tour de France, not to be confused with that other debacle that went on recently. Tune I'm going to go with today is 100% on point. It's going to be Daft Punk and Voyage. Cheers, fellas.

0: We've got some pictures of Matt in the gym, mirror time, look at him.
1: So that's a quick turnaround from beans on toast to gym. Well done, Matt.
0: That's it. Maybe he's taking his beans on toast to the gym.

0: of a Matt Sterry theme coming up.
1: Okay.
0: Right now, because we've got a voice note from his wife.
1: Right.
0: And she's definitely feeling a little bit like a radio widow. And straight after that, each year Matt's been going to Dubai, but he wasn't allowed to go this year. So we're going to give the floor to his missus. And straight after that, Lee from Dubai.
2: Morning, guys, from sunny Crete. We are listening today. Actually, nice to see my husband. He's always at the radio station, but I'm sure after a couple more days, I'll be sick of him and you can have him back. Have a great show. Bye.
3: Hi, guys. How you doing? Lee from Dubai. Well, by the time you play this, I would just be landing in Dubai. Hope you're all well. I know Matt's in Greece somewhere because he wasn't allowed to come to Dubai this year with the boys. Anyway, road trips. Aha. Blue Sky. What a tune. Remember driving down to Cornwall, Dad's Granada, sunroof open, playing that song. Brilliant. Have a brilliant day, boys. Hope you're all well. Love to all. Be safe.

0: you like this a hard one, Dave?
1: Yeah.
0: Did you like a hard back in the day?
1: Yes, I did, although I was a bit reluctant, you know, a reluctant like, because I was a bit, you know, I thought I was a mod and all this sort of stuff, and certain genre of music you shouldn't like, but actually...
0: Did you listen to this in a Granada?
1: I would have done, yeah.
2: Can you say the name of the band without sounding like Alan Partridge?
1: No.
0: Jason Rudd.
1: Dan!
0: Oh, there you go.
1: Dan!
0: Oh, you're on here. Jason Rudd upstairs. We've had his one. Now for his daughter, Rosina.
1: Right.
0: And for
2: Jane Grover, who's been in Montana.
0: Ella Langley, choosing Texas. And after that, for Nancy Rudd, she's hit the brief, I think. Villa Vu.
1: Oh.
0: And ABBA.

0: Got a food update and drink update for Andrew. Hot off the press, hot out of the oven.
1: Yes.
0: From Dunedin down in New Zealand. They had beef, red wine and mustard, potato and cabbage, gratin, apple and custard tart, having a beer, and we have a picture of the
2: salivating.
0: Look at that. Wow. So that's the food update from 12,000 miles away.
1: That looks amazing.
2: That's Trace Blondide.
0: Winter fair, that is.
1: Was that with custard, did she say?
0: Apple and custard tart.
1: That's proper, that.
0: We had a double cheeseburger. Never gonna change,
3: 'cause his heart still belongs to for breakfast. On Star State. She's from
0: Texas, I can tell by the way he's two stepping round. As Greeno's just said, Andrew was it was like a pelican the way Andrew was feeding you that cheeseburger earlier.
1: Yeah, I was being force fed a cheeseburger this morning. Happy days.

0: So we know we've got a Scandinavian, well, we've got a Swedish posse that listen to us. We call them the Cavemen, Gerald and Ian, mm-hmm. and a couple of others. But we've got, straight after this, we're going Norway.
1: Oh, okay. Ooh.
0: We're going Norway for a request. Never been there before.
1: They're the posh cousins of the Swedes, isn't it?
0: Yes, the rich cousins.
1: It's the Danes at the bottom, and then the Swedes, and then the Norwegians, isn't it?
2: Well, the Finnish at the bottom, aren't they?
1: No, the Finnish are just weird, apparently.
2: Okay.
0: So we're getting a voice note coming up straight after this one from our mate Dodgy's wife. It's she has no idea how he's earned that name, Dodgy, has she? She's got... She's blissfully naive. See you, leave your table, push it through the crowd.
1: And Dodgy's wife being Chrissy. And we went to the wedding.
0: I lost my sunglasses there. Heartbreak.

0: So, Greeno, I don't know if you're going to inflict this show on any of your friends and family because you're here. Do you want to shout out to your kids, to any of your mates, maybe even your wife?
1: Oh, good morning, Chelsea. Good morning, Django in Tenerife, and Levi. Well, he's going to be in bed till about midday, so it's pointless saying hello to him, but good morning, Levi.
0: Well, there could be mixed clouds.
1: Yeah, Mick Dead, well, yes.
0: What about Mickey Dawson? Inflict the show on him.
1: Mike Dawson, good morning to you. You're a good lad.

0: Hi boys, Mrs. Dodge here, calling you from sunny Norway. I hear the inspiration is the Tour de France. So Dodge and I have been talking and we think we need Mr. Monsieur David Guetta and Titanium featuring Sia, so that we've got those iron legs up the mountain going for gold. You're going to love it.
1: Going to say, Chrissy, great voice for radio, isn't she?
2: Absolutely.
1: Great, isn't she? Get in the studio.

0: Apologies if we don't get all the requests in, Sir Ryder. Denise down in New Zealand. We will try and cram them in, but it's looking a little bit time crunch at the moment.
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6: Good morning, 3 men and a mic. Lenny from Cypress here. Today is expected to be 36 degrees. My morning routine for the last 6 months has been an early coffee outside in the sun before it gets too intense to sit in. But over the next few days, it will be 40 degrees, and I will be taking my coffee inside. In the week, Stuart sent me this week's theme, road trips with a bonus for anything French or Tour de France related. Well, that was a challenge. Road trips, easy, loads of great music to choose from, but French related? So I've ended up with a new playlist on Spotify called Cycling Trip French Music Mix. And I'll share that with anyone who fancies listening to something very different. Now, I have some bangers to pick from. But before I go on, I apologise to French people for my massacre of the French language. First song I found, Sans Plan Pour Moi by Plastic Bertrand. Actually, a real classic that most of the older listeners will have heard of. Then I come across a song by La Femme called Si Un Jour. Definitely a song for someone setting the pace, like a cyclist. Or La Tombe La Fille, a song called No Small Children, which was strange as it has an English title but no English words. Honestly, I've had fun with this and it's kept me occupied all day with lots of new music. But I've settled on a song from a band called Pomplemousse, French for pineapple, I believe. I could be wrong. Actually, they're an American band with a French singer who have made a mashup of two well-known songs. I will leave it for the listeners to try and guess the two songs. Anyway, until next week, be good, be careful. Bye, everyone.
0: Love it, Lenny. Lenny, yeah. As ever, we never listen to your voice note before it goes on air. And
7: I think triple points for getting the theme and pineapple involved.
0: Pomplemousse. That is quality.

0: What do you think of that one? We loved that, didn't we?
1: That was good. Yeah, good song, that.
0: Right.
2: We've got the BPM up there.
0: We've got to go to Marky Mo now, because I've got to do some dials and some twiddles and stuff like that.
1: Go on, Stu.
0: Let's go over to Oman.
3: Good morning, Three Men of the Mic. Marky Mo here from Muscat. Humidity's ratcheted down. It was only 44% yesterday, and I'm playing golf Friday afternoon, so I might miss the show because I'll be out and about before then. But keep up the good work, boys. My song for this week's theme, I couldn't think of a French one, so I've gone for Passenger Seat by Wolf Alice. Great band. Love the girl's voice and love the band in general. And if you could play that. Jokes for the week. My therapist says I have a preoccupation with vengeance. We'll see about that.
0: Nah.
3: And my dad has a weird hobby. He collects empty bottles, which sounds so much better than saying he's an alcoholic.
0: Yeah. Busted. Stay safe, Marky Mo.
1: Yes.

0: Jason and Neil just popped in to say goodbye. They're off on their travels next week, and Jason has decided to stumble across what we should be doing for the stream next week. You're going down to Cornwall to see the mother of Neil. Jason, what's the theme?
1: The theme next week, we're going to go for the beach.
0: Anything to do with the beach?
2: Even though you can't see the beach from the campsite.
1: Anything
2: okay.
1: to do with the beach.
3: By the way, Jason's not going to see my mum on his own. I've got to point it out. I'll be going.
1: Well, I've got to put it out there. I would.
0: Have a safe trip, gents.
3: Again.
0: And give Lewis a big squeeze from us.
4: Yes.

0: Mo in Muscat, do please stay safe. Now, Andrew, I know you love this next song.
1: Okay.
0: I do. It's for Joanne Entwistle in Latchington. So I'm going to have it, I'm going to leave the mics open out and tell me, I want to know how many seconds it takes Andrew to know the song.
1: No pressure. Oh yeah, it's Christina and the Queens.
0: And it's called?
1: Twisted.
0: Tilted, yeah.
1: Oh, all right, that was close.
0: That's good.
2: It's got a great video in it.
1: Yeah, the dancing there. Yeah. They're tilting, not twisting.
0: Why don't you do the tilt?

0: So, next is one of our mascots who's not been on air for a little few weeks. No criticism, but only joking, Mabel. But it's a big birthday shout-out. It's a special one.
1: Hi, Uncle Andrew, Stuart, and Matt. It's me, Mascot Mabel. Sorry I haven't been on the show recently. I've just been doing all sorts of nine-year-old stuff. Washing the laundry, emptying the dishwasher,
2: City Sound.
1: And picking up dog poo. Oh, no, that's my mum's list. Pretty boring, if you ask me. Anyway, my list is having pool parties, having fun, and hanging out with my friends. Anyway, it's my brother's 18th, and I just wanted to wish him a happy birthday, as he deserves all his presents, and I love him so much. Yes, brothers can be annoying, but the good side of them is that they hang out and you actually have someone to play with. Like me and Ned go on the trampoline usually, and he double bounces me and it was so fun. And I showed him my front flips. And I hope he gets all the presents that he wants, as he's just went through a grueling season of football. And I hope him the best luck in his game tomorrow. And I love you. But I want you to play Stevie Wonder Happy Birthday because it's his 18th birthday, as I've just told you. And he's an amazing brother. I want to say bye, but I hope you bring cake pops and all sweets so he has so much fun. And I get some sweets. Bye!
0: Cheers, mate. Well, Ned, happy 18th for... I think it was yesterday, but I know he's got a weekend gig, so anyways, happy birthday, happy 18th.
3: Yeah, happy 18th.
0: No boozing.
4: The City Sound.
0: And you won't hear Andrew say that very often.
5: When the rain is blowing.
0: And this is for Denise. We had to fill it in, we had to get it in. She sent us some evidence of her dinner. And the

0: We've got to do our housekeeping. Greeno, you've got...
1: Emmeline.
0: You've got the mop to do some housekeeping. Go
1: yes.
0: for it.
1: Yes, yeah. So tomorrow at 10 a.m, it's Emmeline and the Hot Hits Show.
0: 2 hours.
1: 2 hours of it. Enjoy that one.
0: And Saturday afternoon, early evening, 5 till 7, Saturday Bangers with a Z with Andy Holmes.
1: Central we love anthem. A banger.
0: Yes. We love a banger. Workplace Anthems, 10 a.m. this morning with Tony Knight. Don't forget Jason and Neil. Their indie show on a Wednesday at 7 p.m. And it's Ned's birthday today.
1: Oh.
0: So happy birthday, Ned.
1: Yeah, happy birthday.
0: Don't do anything I wouldn't do. So, Sarah Ryder, I said I wouldn't get your song in, but I am. I'm going to leave the mics open because I don't know the song. I don't know if either of the you two know the song. It is Paris, the Aeroplane remix, Friendly Fires or something. Does it ring any
2: bells? I know, yes.
0: But all right.
2: I know this song. I remember seeing it on George Holland.
0: 7 minutes? Sarah Ryder? No chance. You're not getting that.
2: There's a little joke for about 7 minutes that I can tell you about. I do know this song and I saw it on George Holland.
0: The mics are still open, Dave. You can give live commentary if you wish.
1: Well, I'm liking the intro. Like that little hi-hat.

0: dances. It's like Greeno.
1: Awkward all round.
0: That's all right, isn't it?
1: I'm digging the bass line.
0: Week we've got Peter Ipswich in the studio because Matt's still on holiday. Unless Dave, you can't do 2 weeks on the trot, can you? Too much.
1: No, my body can't take it.

This is the remix of it. The original was by a male vocalist.

So yeah, Ryder Angel was just fact checking me to make sure I got the right remix. I did, didn't I? Just hold on. Message from Matt Sterry that we should all eat plenty of pineapple.

0: So yeah, right, I've got to cut this one short, I'm afraid, because Joe Sterry in Crete actually sent a request in, and I haven't played it yet, and I'm really running out of time. And again, I'm going to leave the mics open. Do you know Mizmo?
1: No, I don't.
0: The song is Hello, the Sun is Up. So, Sarah Ryder, I'm going to have to cut you short, but it was a last-minute request. We're going to go over to Joe in Crete for her song. How'd you like that mixing?
2: That was good.
3: Mm. Wasn't
2: Didn't
3: Crete.
2: Notice.
3: No, no.
0: And Greeno, you're getting the last song.
2: Oh, thank you, mate. Appreciate that.

0: somewhere.
1: Sands of Time have worked against us. Actually, Sands of Time. Next week's
2: date. There you go. Beach.
1: Beach Relate. Jason Rudd set that one for us.
2: Good thing.
1: So we are running out of time very, very rapidly.
3: Apologies if we didn't play your song. There was lots requested that we didn't get in.
2: Yeah.
3: Get in early is all I say. Get in early.
2: And well done, boys.
1: The show nearly unravelled.
2: No, but you held it together. If this is a tough gig, you get up early. Massive kudos to you.
1: So it's time for us to say our collective goodbyes. Greeno, thank you very much for stepping
3: into the breach. Yeah, Dave, thank you very much.
1: It's a big space to fill.
2: Absolute pleasure being here.
1: Matt Sterry's space is a big space to fill, but thank you very much.
2: No worries.
1: You stuck to the speed limit getting here.
2: I will do going home, 60 miles an hour going home. That'll bring the average down. Everything's good.
1: Safe journey home, David. Thank you very much for coming in. Andrew, over to you.
3: Yeah, see you later.
1: That is it, folks. If you're a live listener on Mixcloud, Dave, this is for you. You're going to be listening on Monday morning at 10 a.m. We love you very much, Mr. Gray. Thank you very much for coming in. Whatever you're doing this weekend, stay safe, have fun, big smiles on your faces. For me, it's Love, Peace and Hair Grease. Dave, the last song is yours. What is it?
2: It's Daft Punk and Round the World.
1: Thank you very much.
3: Yeah, good song.

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1: Andy Burnham is to host his first meeting at Number 10 North in Manchester. He'll chair a gathering of the National Economic Council, a cabinet committee which deals with economic challenges. The PM says he's determined to devolve power away from Westminster.
2: And the whole purpose of Number 10 North is to put more power into every postcode in the land. How do we get power out of Whitehall and Westminster into the hands of people at a local level so that they can make a difference and turn things around?
1: It's been confirmed Southport killer Axel Rudakabana has been transferred from prison to Broadmoor Psychiatric Hospital. The Ministry of Justice is stressing that it does not alter his 52-year sentence. A former Deputy Prime Minister is warning that the under-16s social media ban will push kids to apps that are much less safe. Sir Nick Clegg, who is also Meta's President of Global Affairs, says it will stop companies from actually tackling the problems on their sites too. And millions of us are set to hit the roads for our summer holidays over the next week. The AA says over 6 million drivers are planning a trip of more than 100 miles. From Radio News Hub, I'm Frankie Hess.
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1: Dry and sunny across England and Wales, but cloudier across Scotland and Northern Ireland, with a mix of patchy rain and sunshine there. Warm in the south with highs of 28 degrees Celsius, but much cooler further north.

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0: 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The Sports Roundup.
1: In football transfer news, Elliot Anderson has declared Manchester City the Kings of Manchester after completing his £116 million move from Nottingham Forest. The England midfielder has signed a five-year contract at the Etihad Stadium with the option of a further 12 months. Arsenal have completed the £34 million signing of Christoph Solis from Club Brugge. The Greece international has signed a five-year contract with the Premier League champions and arrives as a replacement for Leandro Trossard following his departure to Besiktas. Meanwhile, Leeds look set to win the race for James Trafford after they entered advanced talks with Manchester City over the signing of the England goalkeeper. Anthony Joshua has sidestepped talk of Tyson Fury before his fight with Christian Prenger. Long-standing rival Fury takes on Marius Watch in Thailand later, and the bouts are being viewed as tune-up fights before an all-British blockbuster battle later in the year. And the Glasgow Commonwealth Games are underway. The opening ceremony took place at the Hydro Arena last night, which featured an appearance from the King and Queen stepping out of the TARDIS piloted by Sir Chris Hoy. More than 3,000 athletes will compete across 10 sports and 6 parasports.
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5: 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By royal appointment, starring the lovely Jane Asher as the Queen, comes to the theatre between the 20th and the 24th of October. 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Cinderella, the pantomime, 27th of November, all the way through to the 3rd of Jan. Everyone likes a panto. 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
1: Dry and sunny across England and Wales, but cloudier across Scotland and Northern Ireland, with a mix of patchy rain and sunshine there. Warm in the south with highs of 28 degrees Celsius, but much cooler further north.
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1: The Prime Minister is in Manchester later to officially host his first meeting at Number 10 North. As part of his commitment to move power out of Westminster, London Mayor Sadiq Khan says he's been impressed with the new PM's first week.
2: It's really important for him to build on the record of Keir Starmer. And I'm hoping over the course of the next few days and weeks, you'll see more policies from Andy showing he understands the challenges individuals, families and businesses face and respond to that accordingly.
1: The government says the UK is ready to defend itself after Iran claimed Britain would bear responsibility for allowing the US to use British bases. Tehran have accused the UK of complicity in the crime of aggression and war crimes. The teenager who carried out an attack at a dance class in Southport in July 2024, killing three girls, has been moved to Broadmoor Psychiatric Hospital. The government stressing it does not alter Axel Rudakabana's jail sentence. And retail sales are up thanks to the hot weather and summer discounting. The Office for National Statistics say sales increased by 1% in June, largely driven by people buying clothes and air conditioning units. From Radio News Hub, I'm Frankie Hess.
3: Ahead of World Drowning Prevention Day, the National Water Safety Forum is bringing 130 organisations together to launch the UK's new drowning prevention strategy. Its chair, Professor Mike Tipton.
4: The 8,000 years of life lost annually in the UK is a public health disaster. The UK Drowning Prevention Strategy provides the blueprint for addressing this issue through education and other interventions that will move us towards zero drownings and a future where everyone in the UK can be safe in, on and around the water.
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1: Dry and sunny across England and Wales, but cloudier across Scotland and Northern Ireland, with a mix of patchy rain and sunshine there. Warm in the south with highs of 28 degrees Celsius, but much cooler further north.

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1: In football transfer news, Elliot Anderson has declared Manchester City the Kings of Manchester after completing his £116 million move from Nottingham Forest. The England midfielder has signed a five-year contract at the Etihad Stadium with the option of a further 12 months. Arsenal have completed the £34 million signing of Christoph Solis from Club Brugge. The Greece international has signed a five-year contract with the Premier League champions and arrives as a replacement for Leandro Trossard following his departure to Besiktas. Meanwhile, Leeds look set to win the race for James Trafford after they entered advanced talks with Manchester City over the signing of the England goalkeeper. Anthony Joshua has sidestepped talk of Tyson Fury before his fight with Christian Prenger. Longstanding rival Fury takes on Marius Watch in Thailand later, and the bouts are being viewed as tune-up fights before an all-British blockbuster battle later in the year. And the Glasgow Commonwealth Games are underway. The opening ceremony took place at the Hydro Arena last night, which featured an appearance from the King and Queen stepping out of the TARDIS piloted by Sir Chris Hoy. More than 3,000 athletes will compete across 10 sports and 6 parasports.
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1: 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That's got to be worth booking a ticket for. By royal appointment, starring the lovely Jane Asher as the Queen, comes to the theatre between the 20th and the 24th of October. Tickets again are available at the website. Do go and have a look, but it's definitely worth a look. Cinderella, the pantomime, 27th of November, all the way through to the 3rd of Jan. Everyone likes a pantomime. So make sure you book your tickets for that. The Owl Who Came for Christmas is a heartwarming festive family show inspired by a true story of Rosie the Owl, who is discovered hiding in the family's Christmas tree, with songs, puppetry, audience participation and a charming stage adaptation. All available at chelmsfordtheatres.co.uk for the show between the 12th of December and the 2nd of January.
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2: Hi, this is Paul Dupree and here's our local artist record of the week for this week. Amy Baker is a soulful singer-songwriter who's quickly established herself as a captivating live performer, blending soul, blues and contemporary influences with effortless vocal control and genuine emotional depth. Amy has focused on writing and recording original material, collaborating with a variety of songwriters, while developing a sound that is uniquely her own. This is the new single, Don't Compare.

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3: A dry day across England and Wales, feeling warm too, especially towards the southeast. Cloudy across Northern Ireland and Scotland, with some patchy rain too, but brighter spells at times, highs of 28 degrees Celsius.

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1: Andy Burnham is to host his first meeting at Number 10 North in Manchester. He'll chair a gathering of the National Economic Council, a cabinet committee which deals with economic challenges. The PM says he's determined to devolve power away from Westminster.
2: And the whole purpose of Number 10 North is to put more power into every postcode in the land. How do we get power out of Whitehall and Westminster into the hands of people at a local level so that they can make a difference and turn things around?
1: The government says the UK is ready to defend itself after Iran claimed Britain would bear responsibility for allowing the US to use British bases. Tehran have accused the UK of complicity in the crime of aggression and war crimes. It's been confirmed that Southport killer Axel Rudakabana has been transferred from prison to Broadmoor Psychiatric Hospital. The Ministry of Justice is stressing it does not alter his 52-year sentence. And there's some more hot weather on the way, with some heat health alerts issued in England across the weekend. Yellow alerts are now in place for the Midlands, east of England and the south until 9 a.m. on Sunday. For On Radio News Hub, I'm Frankie Hersine.
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1: Hey, I'm Rebecca, and if your week's been chaos, come blow off some steam with me on Overdrive. 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Whether you're moshing in your bedroom or driving with the windows down, Overdrive's got your soundtrack covered. 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
1: Film fans have had their first look at US actor Johnny Depp as Ebenezer Scrooge. The 63-year-old's been transformed for an adaptation of A Christmas Carol simply called Ebenezer. The film is obviously out at Christmas. The Frozen People by Ellie Griffiths, which follows a detective working for a time-travelling police cold case team, has been named Crime Novel of the Year. British author Griffiths, whose real name is Dominica De Rosa, has been shortlisted for the prize 8 times. Burlesque the Musical has postponed its West End run until 2027 and it's delayed its UK tour. The stage production of the 2010 film was due to kick off its UK tour this weekend, but it won't now open until next month. And Grease star Didi Conn, who played Pink Lady Frenchie, says nobody working on the film had any idea it would become such a massive hit. The film was nominated for an Oscar and went on to become the highest grossing musical film at the time. Conn says it was the cast who proposed the idea of a sequel because they loved working on the film so much. City Sound. You're not-

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1: The Prime Minister's in Manchester later to officially host his meeting at Number 10 North. As part of his commitment to move power out of Westminster, London Mayor Sadiq Khan says he's been impressed with the new PM's first week.
2: It's pretty important for him to build on the record of Keir Starmer in terms of trying to fix the foundations. And I'm hoping over the course of the next few days and weeks, you'll see more policies from Andy showing he understands the challenges individuals, families and businesses face and respond to that accordingly.
1: The lawyer representing the families of three girls murdered by Axel Rudakabana say he's trying to manipulate the system. So after the now 19-year-old was moved to Broadmoor Psychiatric Hospital, next Wednesday marks 2 years since the attack. We're expecting some more hot weather in England over the weekend. A yellow heat health alert is now in place across the Midlands and the South. It comes as drought was declared in North Wales following record dry conditions. And the Glasgow Commonwealth Games are underway. The opening ceremony took place at the Hydro Arena last night, which began with the King and Queen stepping out of the TARDIS. From Radio News Hub, I'm Frankie Hersine.
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1: Andy Burnham is to host his first meeting at Number 10 North in Manchester. He'll chair a gathering of the National Economic Council, a cabinet committee which deals with economic challenges. It's part of his commitment to move power out of Westminster. The lawyer, representing the families of three girls murdered by Axel Rudi Cabana in Southport, says he's trying to manipulate the system. Frankie Hairsign has more.
2: It's after the now 19-year-old was moved to Broadmoor Psychiatric Hospital and now be treated as a patient rather than a prisoner, but the government's stressing it does not alter his 52-year jail sentence. The Prison Officers Association have also raised similar concerns. Next Wednesday marks 2 years since the attack.
1: And Jurgen Klopp has been confirmed as Germany's new head coach on a four-year contract. The former Liverpool manager replaces Julian Nagelsmann, who resigned after a disappointing World Cup exit, ending with a penalty shootout loss to Paraguay in the last 32. That's the latest from Radio News Hub. I'm Tanita Sims.
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Welcome to my show. My name is Ben Collinson. I'm here with you right through until 2 o'clock today. We have just had Girls Aloud with Love Machine. Now it is Friday. I'm here to get you in the groovy mood. And I'm going to do that by giving you some R&B hip hop vibes to start off the show. I've got Lil Tecca starting off. Nice and fresh music. Nice and new. And then we're going to go into a bit of the older stuff within the next half an hour. And then at 12:30 today, I'm going to hit you with a load of new music. Stay tuned.

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1: Tupac with Changes. Now, every single week, we have a new song come in. Well, we have more than just one song, but we choose this one as our favourite song of the week. And it's picked by Paul Dupree. And today's week, this week, our artist is by an artist called Amy Baker. And, well, let me just hand over to Paul Dupree.
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5: Hi, this is Paul Dupree, and here's our local artist record of the week for this week. Amy Baker is a soulful singer-songwriter who's quickly established herself as a captivating live performer, blending soul, blues, and contemporary influences with effortless vocal control and genuine emotional depth. Amy has focused on writing and recording original material, collaborating with a variety of songwriters, while developing a sound that is uniquely her own. This is the new single, Don't Compare.

Melanie C with Never Be The Same Again, keeping in the groovy mood right here on City Sound. Now, I want to keep it groovy, and then I want to play you some new music. And my days do I have some good new music on its way. I have new songs by Chaka Khan. I have a bit of Johnny Marr, Madonna. I'm not going to spoil it, but I have lots of new tracks, which I can't wait to play you. I've even got a new one by The Script. I've got plenty to play you, and I love new music, so this suits me right to a T. Anyway, before we move on, though, let me just talk about Record of the Week. We have that one by Amy Baker, and it is a tune. I really like the indie vibe. I really like that one. If you didn't hear it, you can listen back on Mixcloud. Just rewind, or search it up. That would be the more modern way of doing it. But yeah, anyway, we're going to move on now to an absolute hip-hop tune. This one is by Mark Morrison. This is Return of the Mac here on City Sound. It is nearly 12:30, and we have DJ Ben in the mix at 1 o'clock coming up, by the way.

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1: Mark Morrison with Return of a Mac. Now, it is now time for some new music. My favourite part of the show, to be honest. We got a new one by Chaka Khan, which we're going to start off with. This one is Boogie in My Soul. Let's get it played.
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0: irrelevant retelling of Jane Austen's classic romance to the stage, packed with romance, rivalry, ruthless matchmaking and pop classics, including Young Hearts Run Free. That's got to be worth booking a ticket for. By royal appointment, starring the lovely Jane Asher as the Queen, comes to the theatre between the 20th and the 24th of October. Tickets again are available at the website. Do go and have a look, but it's definitely worth a look. Cinderella, the pantomime, 27th of November, all the way through to the 3rd of Jan. Everyone likes a panto. Make sure you book your tickets for that. The Owl Who Came for Christmas is a heartwarming, festive family show inspired by a true story of Rosie the Owl, who is discovered hiding in the family's Christmas tree, with songs, puppetry, audience participation, and a charming stage adaptation. 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

0: 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Show 'em.
1: This boogie's in my soul. 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
0: Boogie's in my soul by Chaka Khan. Now, I have another new track, of course, to play you today. And this one is by The Script, and I love The Script. And you know another thing what I love? The World Cup. And this one is kind of related to the World Cup. It's about the song Wonderwall, which, of course, I'll

Madonna with Dancer Trio. Now I have up next a tune. This one is by Johnny Marr and it recently came out and I quite like it. It's called Spin. Now this one is new to City Sound. This is new to me as well. I like it. This one is called Spin. Coming up after this, by the way, I have a tune by Ed Sheeran. But yeah, this is Spin by Johnny Marr.

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1: Oh. Animals can't speak to drivers. But if they could, they would be asking us, telling us by the sounds of it, to put our litter and fruit waste in the bin. Because roadside litter kills an estimated 3 million animals every year. No wonder they sound miffed. So let's lend them a paw. 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National Highways. And what's that? They said thanks very much.
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1: Chasing the Sun by The Wanted. Let's get a club classic on. This one is by Liam Ryan. This is Can't Fight the Moonlight.

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1: Andy Burnham is hosting his first meeting at Number 10 North in Manchester. The Prime Minister has chaired a gathering of the National Economic Council to discuss fiscal challenges. It's part of his commitment to move power out of Westminster. He's expected to work from the site in Manchester once each week during his premiership. Next, the lawyer representing the families of three girls murdered by Axel Rudakobana say he's trying to manipulate the system. Frankie Hairsine has more.
2: The teenager who carried out an attack at a dance class in Southport on July the 29th, 2024, has been moved to Broadmoor Psychiatric Hospital. The now 19-year-old will be treated as a patient rather than a prisoner, but the government's stressing it does not alter his 52-year jail sentence. The Prison Officers Association have also raised concerns.
1: 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That's the latest from Radio News Hub. I'm Tanita Sims.
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5: It's time for DJ Ben in the mix. 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DJ Ben in the mix, by the way, every Friday, 1 o'clock. Make sure you stay tuned. Right, let's go.
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6: DJ Ben in the mix, in the mix, in the mix, in the mix, in the mix.

DJ Ben in the mix. What did we think about this week? That was a good 15 minutes of tunes, right? All in a line. Love it. We do that every week, by the way, 1 o'clock, 1 p.m. on a Friday. Key part about that, actually, it's on a Friday. To get you in a Friday spirit, really. Hello, everyone who is working. Hello to you. Yes, I'm talking to you. How are you doing? You having a good day? We have some tunes lined up for you. And they're sing-along ones, ones which you can't really stop yourself from singing along to. A bit like this one. This one is Kings of Leon with You Somebody.

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4: This is Roger Cutting. 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I can guarantee the best music every Saturday from midday. No, definitely no Cliff. Who let Cliff in? If you like great music and a bit of a laugh as well, join me every Saturday between 12 and 2 here at City Sound. It would be a shame to miss it.

0: is the approach. Google's been fined £759 million by the EU for breaching its laws. The European Commission has found the tech giant has been giving more prominence to its own services, such as shopping, hotels and sports scores in search results, instead of steering customers to potentially cheaper options. And Mitchells and Butlers have revealed a slump in food sales due to the recent hot weather. The heat wave has dented demand for steak dinners and carvery lunches.
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1: Swim by BTS here on City Sound. Hello and welcome to my show. If you're new around here, my name's Ben. I normally have interviews on this show, especially at 1 o'clock. We play a little music game normally, or I do a mix for you lovely people. Yeah, this week we had a little bit of DJ Ben in the mix. I gave you a little bit extra as well. We did 15 minutes instead of 10 minutes. Bit groovy. Anyway, we have some A Little Sound on the way. I love A Little Sound. Great. She does like singing over drum and bass. Sick. And before that, I've got David Guetta. This one is Turn Me On

Now, I have a low-key artist on the way named Amy D, and I'm going to play a track by her, which she made not too long ago. It's called Fallen For Me, but we'll get on to that after this next track. This one is Moby and King with Every Time You Touch.

We have up next the 80s hour and the 90s hour, the noughties hour, and so on. But before we do, I'm going to play you a tune. This one is Beastie Boys with Fat Boy Slim. Now, this is one of my favourite tracks. It's lively, it gets the energy going. We have had a bit of Badger, a bit of drum and bass before that, but this one is the one. This is Beastie Boys with Body Moving. This is me signing out and handing over, by the way. Here's the 80s hour up next, but first, Body Moving.

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1: Andy Burnham says he wants to get Britain hoping again as he opened a new headquarters for the Centre of Government in Manchester.
2: True of places all over the country, to get on in life you had to leave where you were because things weren't here. And the country's always been a little like that, hasn't it? That opportunity has not been evenly spread around the country.
1: The Prime Minister is expected to work at Number 10 North once each week during his premiership as part of a move to push power out of Westminster. The lawyer representing the families of three girls murdered by Axel Ruder Cabana in Southport says he's trying to manipulate the system. It's after the 19-year-old was moved to Broadmoor Psychiatric Hospital. The Prison Officers Association have also raised concerns. And Jurgen Klopp is Germany's new head coach on a four-year contract. The former Liverpool manager replaces Julian Nagelsmann, who resigned after a disappointing World Cup exit. That's the latest from Radio News Hub. I'm Tanita Sims.
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0: Welcome along. It's Friday. It's the weekend at long last. That was I Found Loving. We've got some great stuff coming up for you this afternoon. What are you doing this weekend? I've got some things that are going on down at Central Park this weekend to tell you about shortly. I'll do that in a little while.
1: All the hits. Yesterday, today, and the home of local unsigned acts. We are City Sound.

0: And I'm your man. It's now time for you to get involved. Yes, we're coming up for our third track. It's the hit or miss track. It's quite simple. I play a track, you decide whether it was a hit, it got to number one, or whether it was a miss and didn't quite make it. And then you contact me, studio@citysound.radio or 07568 771 825, which is our WhatsApp number. Yep, you can get in touch and let me know whether you think it was a hit or whether you think it was a miss. And it's coming up right now.
1: It's today's hit or miss. Was the next track a smash hit at number one, or did it miss the top spot? 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

0: 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Now, was that a hit? 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

0: Love of the Common People. Have you seen all that stuff that's gone up on Central Park? Do you want to know what's going on down there? Well, tonight, it's the Ibiza Orchestra experience. Yes, they've got, I think it's a 26-piece orchestra and some singers, some live vocalists, and it's going to be loads of club and dance music. If that's your bag, why not get along down to Central Park this evening? I believe there are still tickets left. You can get those, just look it up on the website. Look up Central Park events and you can find some tickets. Then tomorrow, they've got the Sausage and Cider Festival. Now, 30 different ciders, 20 different sausages. Chris Miles is a headline act. You've got Pat Sharp along there during the day and Barry Oakey. Yeah, the guy from EastEnders doing his version of karaoke. You can get up and sing and see if you can encourage everybody to get up and sing with you.
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0: 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Playing in the background is Bananarama. I heard a rumour

0: Bananarama, and I heard a rumour. I told you about two things that are going on Central Park. 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On Sunday, if you're into country music, it's Central Park goes back to Nashville. Yes, they've got a country show on. It starts at midday, it carries on all day, and that'll be good as well if you like country music.
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3: If you're a fan of old school ska and reggae kicks, then this is the show for you. Tune in with myself, Ellen Trim,

Duran Duran and the Reflex. It's time for me to reveal the answers for the hit or miss competition. Today's hit or miss track was Ghost Town by The Specials. Now, was it a hit? Did it get to number one, or was it a miss and didn't quite make it? In July 1981, it climbed the charts. It got to number one and it stayed there for 3 weeks, so it definitely was a hit today. If you said hit, give yourselves a big pat on the back and a round of applause.

David Bowie and Mick Jagger and Dancing in the Street. Right, what's coming up later on today? Well, same as normal. We go from the 80s to the 90s with Alan Chambers, and then from the 90s to the noughties with Jenna. And then at 5, it's Andy Holmes and the City Sound Drive, and he's followed at 7 o'clock by Rebecca Skingley and Overdrive. Shall I go on to Saturday morning? Why not? 8 o'clock in the morning, Gary T is here with the City Sound Breakfast Show. Then it's Hot Hits with Emmeline. And midday till 2 o'clock, Roger Cutting will be in with Cutting's Capers. From 2 till 4, it's Sam Jenkins and Sam on Saturday. 4 till 5, we've got Sonny. We'll be here with the Tens Hour. And then from 5 till 7, this week with Andy Holmes, it's Saturday Bangers. Club Classics follows that at 7, and then at 8, The Who plays. Yeah, The Who plays. And then, of course, at 9 o'clock, it's the City Sound Saturday House Party till midnight. That's Friday and Saturday sewn up for ya. Daryl Hall and John Oates. And She's a Man-Eater. Best steer clear of her.

0: Daryl Hall and John Oates, and a man eater.
1: A decade of hits. City Sound.
0: Yeah, and it's the best decade, the 80s hour. Alan will be along with the 90s hour just after 3 o'clock.

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0: Get Down On It, bringing us all the way nearly to the last record. Where it's going to be the last record after
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0: Yes, we are your local station for Chelmsford. And this is my last track for the week. I hope you've enjoyed the show today. This is City Sound broadcasting to you in Chelmsford. My name's Roy. I'll be back on Monday at 2. Stay with City Sound. We got the 90s out with Alan coming up in just a couple of minutes. Until then, have a good weekend.

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1: Andy Burnham has opened a new headquarters for the Centre of Government in Manchester.
2: Not all places have felt that they're part of the national story. And that is what this government is going to work every single day to change. And that is what Number 10 North is all about.
1: The Prime Minister is expected to work at Number 10 North once each week during his premiership as part of a move to push power out of Westminster. He says he wants to get people hoping again. Next, Spain's government has declared a national emergency after wildfires forced the evacuation of 10,000 people in the central region of Madrid. Meanwhile, in southern France, tens of thousands of people fled their homes to escape two major blazes. And we're expecting some more hot weather in England over the weekend. A yellow heat health alert is now in place across the Midlands and the south. Temperatures should reach the high 20s and even the 30s. That's the latest from Radio News Hub. I'm Tanita Sims.
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5: The 8,000 years of life lost annually in the UK is a public health disaster. The UK Drowning Prevention Strategy provides the blueprint for addressing this issue through education and other interventions that will move us towards zero drownings and a future where everyone in the UK can be safe in, on and around the water.
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Carlos Santana and Rob Thomas and Smooth. And talking of Smooth, Roy's done. He'll be back on Monday with another 80s hour at 2 o'clock. But right now, I can promise you a whole hour of great hits from the 90s, including the number one on this day in 1995. And I'll be playing you another track from our Artist of the Week, Lisa Stansfield, the final one of the week. So sit back and enjoy some great music, all from the decade that gave us Backstreet Boys and Chumbawamba.

M-Peoples, moving on up. So the lyric test is here for you. I'm going to give you some words. They belong to a big hit of the 1990s. See if you can work out which one it is. My love, she throws me like a rubber ball. My love, she throws me like a rubber ball. Now, are you thinking to yourself, I know exactly what that song is? Maybe you've got no idea at all. See if you can work it out, but I promise you this, the song will be here just before four.

So it's Friday afternoon, the weekend is beckoning, and I've got a few ideas for you across the weekend. You can start it off with the Ronnie Harrell All Night Long 2026 Residency. It's a bit of a mouthful, but a great night, I can promise you, at the A Canteen this evening. Then it's an indie disco at the Hotbox in Viaduct Road on 7 o'clock. And then I've got more stuff from the Hotbox as well. Coming up on Saturday, it's LR Phoenix. And on Sunday, they've got an open mic night at 7 o'clock. You've also got, on top of that, a chance to go your 5K park run at the ARU in Rittle or in Chelmsford Central Park at 9 o'clock on Saturday morning. Or if you're a little bit younger, you can do the 2K junior park run in Central Park. That's at 9 o'clock on Sunday. Lots to look forward to. If you know something else, though, that's coming up in Chelmsford, then please do send us an email to studio@citysound.radio.

Kathy Dennis with Too Many Walls, bringing us to just before 3:30, which as always is time for our Artist of the Week here on the 90s Hour. And Lisa Stansfield has been in the seat all week, but it's time for her to move on and make space for a brand new Artist of the Week. We've got one more song, and this is The Real Thing. Never mind.

0: Lisa Stansfield's The Real Thing, rounding off her week as our Artist of the Week. So it'll be a brand new one on Monday afternoon. You'll have to tune in and find out what that is on Monday. Now let's check out your 90s knowledge of music with this question. Which continent is Tina Arena from? Australia, America, or Europe? So where is Tina Arena from? Australia, America, or Europe? We've got a great song coming up from Tina Arena. If you know your stuff about Tina Arena, there's only one song that's big in the UK, and that's coming up in a few minutes' time.
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6: This is Roger Cutting. 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

That's Blue Boy here on the 90s Hour. I asked you just now, what continent did Tina Arena come from? Was it Australia, America, or Europe? Well, the answer to that is Australia. She did quite well out in Australia, but this one song made it big in the UK. It's Chains.

0: What a song. Tina Arena and Chains. Now it's time to go back to 1995 to see what was number one on this day. And the story in the news at that time, I've completely forgotten about this terrible incident, but it was good news on this day that Monica Seles beat Martina Navratilova in her return to tennis. But the story I'm thinking of is that return to tennis was after being stabbed in an on-court attack in 1993. So great to see her back on that day and to see her winning as well. Batman and Forever was the big film in the cinema, but at the top of the charts, a great song, a unique song, third week of four at the top for the Out Here Brothers and
1: boom boom boom. Now let me say well, I say boom boom boom. Now we're about to say well.

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And also, of course, you can also listen in DAB across Chelmsford. And if the worst comes to the worst and you've missed your favourite show, or you heard it and it was so good you want to hear it again, then get along to citysound.radio, follow the listen again links, and do exactly that.

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1: Rebecca Skingley will be here at 7 o'clock with Overdrive, a great mix of punk and metal to properly get your weekend kicked off. So that's 7 o'clock, Overdrive here on City Sound. But let's give you the answer to the lyric test now. The lyrics were short and sweet today. My love, she throws me like a rubber ball. And I reckon you'll have been thinking about those words. Many people will be knowing exactly what the song is, and many people we'll be saying, I know those words, but I can't think which song. So here it is, to put you out of your misery, it's U2 and The Sweetest Thing.

That's you too, and the answer to the lyric test for today. That's it from me for today and this week. I'll be back on Monday at 3 o'clock with another 90s Hour. But after me, Jenna Beckett is here with a Noughties Hour just after the news at 4 o'clock. Andy Holmes, he's here at 5 o'clock with the City Sound Drive. So make sure you get home for your weekend. So I'll see you Monday, and I'm going to leave you with this from Ace of Base.

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1: Southport killer Axel Ruda Cabana is trying to manipulate the system, according to the lawyer representing the families of the three young girls he killed. Chris Walker claims there's no evidence to suggest the 19-year-old has a significant mental health disorder, as he's moved from the high-security Belmarsh prison to Broadmoor Psychiatric Hospital. Conservative leader Kemi Badenoch is calling for a review.
2: Broadmoor is a hospital for prisoners, but it is a lot more expensive than having someone in Belmarsh. Axel Ruda Cabana committed one of the most horrific crimes that this country has ever seen, and he should not be able to game the system if that is what is happening.
1: Andy Burnham's got straight down to business as he opened the new Number 10 North. The PM's chaired a meeting of his National Economic Council at the new site in Manchester. Four men have died after their car crashed into a lamppost on Merseyside. The victims were all in their 20s. And singer Chris Brown's pleaded guilty to a fray after a confrontation at a London nightclub. He'll be sentenced in October. That's the latest from Radio News. I'm David Hall.
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4: Ahead of World Drowning Prevention Day, the National Water Safety Forum is bringing 130 organisations together to launch the UK's new drowning prevention strategy. Its chair, Professor Mike Tipton.
5: The 8,000 years of life lost annually in the UK is a public health disaster. The UK Drowning Prevention Strategy provides the blueprint for addressing this issue through education and other interventions that will move us towards zero drownings and a future where everyone in the UK can be safe in, on and around the water.
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very good afternoon. Welcome along. End of the week. Welcome to the weekends. How you doing? Andy Holmes with you through till 7, City Sounds Drive. Hope you've had a good day. Hope you've had an excellent week. Are you looking forward to the weekend? What have you got planned? I'm sure you've got many, many things. And as always, not enough time to get it done, have we? So Friday the 24th of July, today's date, National Cousins Day. So if you have a cousin and you've not spoken to him for a while, contact him and go, hi. Hi, cousin. It's National Cousins Day today. Just gone 5 o'clock. And the voice of Chomps at City Sound, a naughty boy.

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1: It'll be a dry evening with clear spells for most. A band of cloud and rain will move across Scotland and Northern Ireland, with further rain arriving overnight. A low of 14 degrees Celsius.

0: to listen. You can follow City Sounds on Facebook, Instagram, TikTok as well, all across those social channels. Eiffel 65, Blue Derby D, in brackets, that important part. No idea what that means, but it's there, so I've got to read it out. So what you got planned for the weekend then? 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Also on the WhatsApp, 07568 771 825. That's 07568 771 825. Let me know what you're up to. I will let you know that I'm off to the Ibiza Orchestra Experience after the show tonight. Off to Central Park, if that's where you're heading, to go and listen to those Ibiza songs played in orchestral style. I will see you there. Who's buying the drinks first?
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2: Jurgen Klopp has been confirmed as Germany's new head coach on a four-year contract. The former Liverpool manager replaces Julian Nagelsmann, who resigned after the World Cup penalty shootout exit to Paraguay in the last 32. Meanwhile, it doesn't look as though Pep Guardiola is to become the next manager of the Italian men's national team. It's reported he's turned down the role for family reasons. Elliot Anderson says he can't wait to get started at Manchester City after completing his £160 million move from Nottingham Forest. The midfielder has told the Manchester City's social media channels he's looking forward to wearing the shirt of one of his idols.
3: I think Kevin De Bruyne is someone who I've hugely looked up to over the past 7 or 8 years. I've always grown up through the academy at Newcastle. I've always wanted to play like him, and to be sat here on in the team that he was doing it for is so special.
2: And on the first full day of competition at the Commonwealth Games in Glasgow, Adam Ramsay-Petey shrugged off a bizarre delay to power through to the semi-finals of the men's 100 metres breaststroke event.

0: such a good song. Beautiful South and Rotterdam. Very good evening to Robert. He's been in contact. He's off to the Ibiza Experience tonight. Nathan, also been in contact. He's going tomorrow to the Sausage and Cider Festival. That's going to be good fun. Lots of cover bands. Pat Sharp's along there as well. Chris Moyles, you may have heard of them. Not good enough for this station, though, but we'll let them go down there. I think on Sunday, isn't there a country fair going on down there? Lots of things happening in Central Park. Loads of things, actually, over the next few months down there, isn't it? If you're looking forward to the bank holiday weekend, already thinking about that in August, McFly on the Saturday. Sunday, you've got Craig David, song from him, coming up a little bit later on. And then on the Monday, I forgot who's playing on the Monday. Oh, completely gone out of my mind. I will think about that. I'll let you know, and I'll do our usual search and find out and let you know. But if you're going to any of those, tickets still available to any of those. Loads of concerts going on at the moment. It's a shame there's one at Audley End that got cancelled last week, the Heritage weekend. And they said they had to cancel it, basically, because there's now so many concerts and festivals going. I don't know about you. I'd love going to the festivals. But yeah, it's true. There's so many going on nowadays, isn't it? It's trying to pick the best ones to go to. It's a bit of a challenge, but if you're going to one, soon have a lovely time. If you are going tonight into Central Park, you need to know what the roads are like, and I will give you an update in about 5 minutes as we travel over to the Essex Traffic Control Centre. But before that, here is the City Sound Record of the Week.
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3: Hi, this is Paul Dupree, and here's our local artist record of the week for this week. Amy Baker is a soulful singer-songwriter who's quickly established herself as a captivating live performer, blending soul, blues, and contemporary influences with effortless vocal control and genuine emotional depth. Amy has focused on writing and recording original material, collaborating with a variety of songwriters, while developing a sound that is uniquely her own. This is the new single, Don't Compare.

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3: Hello, M25 clockwise slow between 25 and 28, the A10 in Enfield and the A12. This is due to a broken down vehicle between 26 and 27, which is causing queues there. Elsewhere, M25 clockwise 29, the 127 and the QE2 is slow. The M11 London bound slow, junction 10 for Duxford and 9 the A11. Also 7 Harlow, 6 M25 and northbound delays, 7A Harlow North and junction 9 for the A11. A12 North, busy in patches tonight. 19 Boreham, 25 Marksday, and also 16 towards 19 busy Gallywood through Boreham. Also delays around 25-28, that's Marksday, towards the A134. A13, Stavely Hope bypass delays towards 5 Bells and the 176. You've got queues on Canvey on Somnus Avenue between Central Wall Road and Canvey Way, and city centres Colchester, not bad, just East Street, Magdalene Street and Cowdray Avenue still slow. For Chelmsford, of course, you have got the closure of Brimfield Road at Keggs, so that's causing some delays around the city centre. So it is busy on Westway, Waterhouse Lane, New London Road as well, and all approaches towards the Army and Navy. Public transport fine at the minute. I'm Craig Birchall at the Essex Traffic Control Centre.
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So have you been good this week? 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You have? Excellent. You should get a treat then tonight. Come along tonight, 7 o'clock, Rebecca with Overdrive, your best in your punk, your metal and your rock as well. 7 through till 9 o'clock. And then along at 10 o'clock, Groove Line through till midnight. 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And to top it all, Gary T's here in the morning for breakfast, 8 till 10. Oh, can it get any better? Definitely not. 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
1: 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By royal appointment, starring the lovely Jane Asher as the Queen, comes to the theatre between the 20th and the 24th of October. 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Cinderella, the pantomime, 27th of November, all the way through to the 3rd of Jan. 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

0: short and sweet, Waffle House from Jonas Brothers, here on City Sound, the voice of Chelmsford. Very good evening, welcome along. Andy with you through till 7, how you doing? Thanks very much for joining me. So it's been warm this week, going to be even hotter next week. What's the weekend going to do with the weather? Let's find out, shall we?
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2: A dry evening ahead with clear spells for most places. Some cloud and rain will move across Scotland and Northern Ireland, with further rain arriving overnight. A low of 14 degrees Celsius.

0: song. Yeah, I mentioned about 20 minutes ago. You've got the Chelmsford Summer Series concerts going on over the August Bank Holiday weekend, where McFly are playing. Also Craig David. And I was going, I can't remember who's playing on the Monday. There's no one playing Monday. It's actually on the Friday night. Thank you for Kelly for letting me know. Sugar Babes, Annie Mac, there be along on the Friday night. Saturday, McFly. Sunday, Craig David. I'll be there as Craig David. I'm really gutted. I'd like to see McFly, but unfortunately, I'm out on that day. Booked already. What a busy person I am. So if you're going to any of those concerts, I'm sure you'll have a great time. Some other things going on, though, a little bit close to home over this weekend. 10:30 to 1, Musical Instruments Discovery, happening at Chelmsford Library tomorrow. 11 till 4, Friendship Flowers in High Chelmer. And on Sunday, 9 till 10:45, Walk and Talk Club will be meeting at Turtle Bay. And 10 till 3, a family nature day happening at Stowmarie's Great War Aerodrome. Any event you'd like mentioning for free here at City Sound, let us know on the email studio@citysound.radio.
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0: I need you to just get your imagination going wild on this one. Think yourselves, about 30 years ago, me and about 8 other mates from Blackpool, at Blackpool Tower, playing this song. It came onto the air. Onto the music, and there we were with all blow-up guitars, saxophones, guitars, you name it. An interesting sight.
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0: Brings back good memories, though. What about memories for your holidays? What do they come up?

0: some great reviews coming about his concerts. Bruno Mars, currently up at Wembley Stadium at the moment. If you've been to see the concerts, you know exactly what I'm saying. There's been brilliant reviews about that. If you're looking forward to going, I'm sure you are. How many more sleeps have you got till you go? I know some people going, and they are basically hanging off the wall at the moment. They can't wait to go and see him. So if you're going off to go and see Bruno Mars, I'm sure you're going to have an excellent time when you go and see him. And the weather's still good for you, because normally, you know, about this time of year, sometimes we get the rain, but not at the moment. We certainly need some of that, and we are. Don't know about you, fed up with watering the garden now, but I've got to do it. Otherwise, the plants don't like it. So we've got to keep them a little bit watered and just walk around with a watering can, no hoses. Come on, we're going to save it for everybody else. Latest travel news now, just on 10 to 6. We're going to cross over to the Essex Traffic Control Centre.
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2: Hello, M25 clockwise slow between 25 and 28, the A10 in Enfield and the A12. This is due to a broken down vehicle between 26 and 27, which is causing queues there. Elsewhere, M25 clockwise 29, the 127 and the QE2 is slow. The M11 London bound slow, junction 10 for Duxford and 9 the A11. Also 7 Harlow, 6 M25 and northbound delays, 7A Harlow North and junction 9 for the A11. A12 North, busy in patches tonight. 19 Boreham, 25 Marksday, and also 16 towards 19 busy, Gallywood through Boreham. Also delays around 25-28, that's Marksday, towards the A134. A13, Stavely Hope bypass delays towards 5 Bells and the 176. You've got queues on Canvey on Somnus Avenue between Central Wall Road and Canvey Way, and city centres Colchester, not bad, just East Street, Magdalen Street and Cowdery Avenue still slow. For Chelmsford, of course, you have got the closure of Brimfield Road at Keggs, so that's causing some delays around the city centre. So it is busy on Westway, Waterhouse Lane, New London Road as well, and all approaches towards the Army and Navy. Public transport fine at the minute. I'm Craig Birchill at the Essex Traffic Control Centre.
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Little. Big When I Was Little here on City Sound Friday nights. Are you ready for the last one of this week? Those eeny, meeny, miny questions. One of these is true. The other two are false, made up. Which one's which? Number one, under a never revoked rule, the head boy at Blundell School in Tiverton is permitted to keep a pig. True or false? Number two, roses are the most popular flowers sent by Interflora. And 25% of Americans flush the toilet while still sitting on it. One of those is true, the other two are false and made up. Which one's which? All for a bit of fun wherever we find you tonight. The answer's around about 10 past 6 tonight. So is it the rule about the boy keeping a pig at school? Is it roses the most popular flowers sent by Interflora? Or 25% of Americans flush the toilet whilst still sitting on it? One true, two false. Which one's which?

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1: The scene of a major emergency at Westminster as five police officers have been injured after their boat crashed into Westminster Bridge. A number of the officers who were armed had to be recovered from the River Thames close to the Houses of Parliament. Emergency services are at the scene with casualties being treated by paramedics on a boat moored to the side of the river. Next, Andy Burnham's chaired his first meeting at the new Number 10 North. He's addressed cabinet colleagues and regional mayors at the gathering of the National Economic Council.
2: What I'm trying to do here is make the UK one team, where we're all pulling behind you, because your places are where growth happens or it doesn't happen. And I think we've got to get a different approach to making that change happen.
1: And singer Chris Brown's pleaded guilty to a fray after a confrontation at a London nightclub. That's the latest from Radio News Hub. I'm David Hall.
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4: Ahead of World Drowning Prevention Day, the National Water Safety Forum is bringing 130 organisations together to launch the UK's new drowning prevention strategy. 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
5: The 8,000 years of life lost annually in the UK is a public health disaster. The UK Drowning Prevention Strategy provides the blueprint for addressing this issue through education and other interventions that will move us towards zero drownings and a future where everyone in the UK can be safe in, on and around the water.
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Welcome along on a Friday night, City Sounds Drive. I'm Andy with you through till 7. How are you doing? Just gone 6 o'clock. Weekend definitely well and truly underway now. What plans have you got? Anything nice? What are you going to do? Is it DIY? Not really gardening. That's not happening at the moment, is it? Just going out. Let's go and enjoy ourselves. That's one of those weekends where just everybody just goes out and enjoys it. If you're due to work over the weekend, all phoning sick. I get myself in a lot of trouble by saying that one to people, can't I? Friday the 24th of July, today's date, National Drive-Thru Day. What a great invention that was.

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1: A dry evening ahead with clear spells for most places. Some cloud and rain will move across Scotland and Northern Ireland, with further rain arriving overnight. A low of 14 degrees Celsius.

0: Good song from Five, Keep On Moving. City Sound, the voice of Chelmsford. Latest travel news in about 10 minutes' time. Just to let you know, heard this in Rettenden, if you're thinking of going through there tonight. Main road is closed due to serious fire between Rettenden Turnpike and South Hanningfield Road. The road's likely to be shut throughout the evening whilst emergency services attend the scene. So, you know, anyone down that way, you're going to go and see them down in Rettenden. Then you're going to have to find a different way to go and meet them. So, latest travel news in about 10 minutes' time. So the answers to those eeny, meeny, miny questions, one was true, two were false, which was which? Number one, under a never-revoked rule, the head boy at Blundell School in Tiverton is permitted to keep a pig at school. Is that true? Is that one false, that one? That tonight is the true one. Yeah, whether they ever decide to do it, but yeah, just find a pig and take it to school with you. So true for number one. Number two, roses are the most popular flowers sent by Interflora. That's false. It's lilies. And finally, 25% of Americans flush the toilet whilst still sitting on it. That is false. 33% do it, and only 6% of Britons. So if that's one of you, you're one of 6%. So well done if you got the answer strike for the last time tonight. The eeny, meeny, miny quiz, or the last time for this week, I should say. True, false, and false. Well done if you got them right. We'll let you have a break and another one back on Monday.
1: 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The Sports Roundup.
2: Jurgen Klopp has been confirmed as Germany's new head coach on a four-year contract. The former Liverpool manager replaces Julian Nagelsmann, who resigned after the World Cup penalty shootout exit to Paraguay in the last 32. Meanwhile, it doesn't look as though Pep Guardiola is to become the next manager of the Italian men's national team. It's reported he's turned down the role for family reasons. Elliot Anderson says he can't wait to get started at Manchester City after completing his £160 million move from Nottingham Forest. The midfielder has told the Manchester City's social media channels he's looking forward to wearing the shirt of one of his idols.
3: I think Kevin De Bruyne is someone who I've hugely looked up to over the past 7 or 8 years. I've always grown up through the academy at Newcastle. I've always wanted to play like him, and to be sat here in the team that he was doing it for is so special.
2: And on the first full day of competition at the Commonwealth Games in Glasgow, Adam Ramsay-Petey shrugged off a bizarre delay to power through to the semi-finals of the men's 100 metres breaststroke event.

0: If you want your usual fix of parkrun in the morning, you've got Rittle to go to, Chelmsford Central, meeting back at the Viaduct due to the events going on in the park, in Central Park, over this weekend. And the note on the Facebook page says, do come along, but do listen carefully because there's a change in the route, which always causes great merriment to those people who want to keep it always the same. So if you want to go along tomorrow morning and see a few people go, and the rest of us going, oh, this will be fun. And yeah, I always listen, find out what's going on. We'll find out in the morning. But if you want to do parkrun in the morning, see you tomorrow about 8:45 with the briefing just about 8:50. But do listen carefully, certainly if you're at the front, because otherwise you'll have 700 people all going the wrong way if we follow you. Just to let you know. Latest travel news at 6:20. Going to take you over to the Essex Traffic Control Centre.
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2: Hello, M25 clockwise, slow between 25 and 28, the A10 in Enfield and the A12. This is due to a broken down vehicle between 26 and 27, which is causing queues there. Elsewhere, M25 clockwise, 29, the 127 and the QE2 is slow. The M11 London bound slow, junction 10 for Duxford and 9 the A11. Also 7 Harlow, 6 M25 and northbound delays, 7A Harlow North and junction 9 for the A11. A12 North, busy in patches tonight. 19 Boreham, 25 Marksday, and also 16 towards 19 busy Gallywood through Boreham. Also delays around 25-28, that's Marksday, towards the A134. A13, Stavely Hope bypass delays towards 5 Bells and the 176. You've got queues on Canvey on Somnus Avenue between Central Wall Road and Canvey Way, and city centres Colchester, not bad, just East Street, Magdalen Street and Cowdery Right Avenue still slow. For Chelmsford, of course, you have got the closure of Brimfield Road at Keggs, so that's causing some delays around the city centre. So it is busy on Westway, Waterhouse Lane, New London Road as well, and all approaches towards the Army and Navy. Public transport fine at the minute. I'm Craig Birchall at the Essex Traffic Control Centre.
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0: Excellent song. Sam Smith featuring John Legend, Lay Me Down, from 2013. If you like your Tens music, tomorrow afternoon between 4 and 5 o'clock, Sunny will be with you with those 10 songs. 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Tomorrow at the Theatre Studio, you've got the Essex Youth Jazz on tour, and also at the theatre next door tomorrow in the Air Tonight, a tribute to Phil Collins and Genesis. More details, head to the website chelmsfordtheatre.co.uk. You'll find all the information on there, and also what's coming up on the calendar and the events, all the shows that are coming up on the programme over the next few weeks, months as well. And also next week, Chelmsford Theatre Workshop, just up Springfield Road, their performance Underdog, the other Bronte, that's on from the 28th through to the 1st of August. Head to the website, the Chelmsford Theatre Workshop, for the details of all the tickets available for that one.
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0: If you want to go and see her life story, currently a musical up in London at the Troubadour Theatre at Wembley. Chaka Khan, I'm Every Woman. City Sound, your DAB digital radio station for Chelmsford. A very good evening. Welcome along. I'm Andy with you through till 7. And if you're off out tonight, those three songs just before 7 o'clock to get you definitely in the mood. However, if you're staying in, those three songs to get you in the mood for the weekend. I like to cover all bases on this show. And there are some good songs lined up, I guarantee. I've had a look at the playlist. Basically, I put them together anyway, so I know what's in there. There are three good songs, completely different tonight. Looking forward to that just before 7.
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2: A dry evening ahead with clear spells for most places. Some cloud and rain will move across Scotland and Northern Ireland, with further rain arriving overnight. A low of 14 degrees Celsius.

0: tomorrow morning, 8 till 10, the Gary T City Sound Breakfast Show. Hot Hits with Emmeline between 10 and midday. Roger's here for lunch between midday and 2. You'll catch Sam Jenkins tomorrow afternoon, 2 till 4. Those 10 songs for a whole hour between 4 and 5 with Sunny. Myself, Andy, I'll be with you Saturday bangers 5 till 7. Club Classics then through till 8. Who Plays Sessions 8 till 9. The Saturday Night House Party 9 through till midnight. That's us here, City Sound, for you tomorrow. 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Would I Lie to You? 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

0: Those three songs taking us up to 7 o'clock, coming along shortly. However, before all of that, for the last time tonight, let's find out the latest travel news as we cross over to the Essex Traffic Control Centre.
1: City Sound, traffic and travel.
2: Down coach between Dunmow West and Rain. Long queues on the carriageway, but traffic is passing the scene. Now, we're just hearing about a fire in Rettendon, so main road is closed. It's a serious fire between the Rettendon Turnpike and South Hanningfield Road. It's on an industrial estate. So only that road is closed, but lots of smoke blowing across the carriageway, and the road like to be shut throughout the evening while emergency services attend, and there are a lot of them there at the moment. Checking out the city centres for Colchester, not bad now. East Street going east, Brook Street to St Andrews, Magdalen Street west, Brook Street to Mersey Road, and Cowdray Avenue east towards the Ipswich Road, still busy. South End, not too bad. You've got the event at Priory Park, the Lady Days Festival, but all the routes around Cuckoo Corner, the 127 and the A1159, not too bad at the minute. Now for Chelmsford, of course, you've got the closure of Brimfield Road between Keggs and Corporation Road for roadworks, so do expect delays around there. A12 is easy off and public transport is good. I'm Craig Birchall at the Essex Traffic Control Centre.
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1: 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All the hits. Yesterday, today, and the home of local unsigned acts.

Three songs taking us towards 7 o'clock, just to get you in the mood. Breaking you in gently, aren't we? The Notorious B.I.G. Hypnotize. Rebecca along at 7 o'clock, already in the studio, swaying backwards and forwards. Swinging those pants. And why not? So if you're off out tonight, get yourselves ready. You're staying in, doesn't matter, just grab something to dance around. That's what this is all about, getting you in the mood for the weekend. You may have to go to work over the weekend if you are. We will get you in the mood to just hopefully make it a little bit easier for you. Or if you're off, whatever plans you've got coming up, you might be off to a barbecue. I know wedding season well and truly underway. I know some friends who are off to a wedding tomorrow. Might be going off to a concert, whatever. But let's take us back to 1981. Roy's here between 2 and 3, Monday to Friday, with the 80s songs. Let's go back to George Benson.

Park to City Sounds Drive Bus for another week. Thanks very much for joining me for the last few days. Always here Monday to Friday, 5 through till 7 o'clock, keeping you up to date with all the travel news, the weather, what's going on locally, the sport, theatre and cinema as well, and so much more. How do we cram it all in? Who knows? Listen again on Monday to see how we manage it. George Benson, Never Give Up on a Good Thing. Coming up long tonight at 10 o'clock through till midnight, Groove Line. Much of this sort of stuff again. If you want some more of it, then tonight's 10 o'clock, but straight after the news. Coming up next at 7 o'clock, Overdrive with Rebecca. You've got your best and your punk, your metal and your rock for Friday night for 2 hours. I'll be back tomorrow afternoon, Saturday bangers between 5 and 7, helping your barbecue go off with the music. And I don't mind being invited round. I'll be quiet in the corner. I'll have a sausage, please, and a burger. I need chicken going. Thank you very much.

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1: Five Metropolitan Police officers have been injured after a police boat struck Westminster Bridge in central London. Tanita Sims reports.
2: The Met Police say the incident involved a boat from their marine policing unit, with the vessel carrying armed officers. Some of those officers had to be recovered from the River Thames and treated by paramedics on a boat moored to the side of the river. No members of the public are thought to have been involved or injured in the crash.
1: The lawyer representing the families of the victims of Southport killer Axel Rudakabana say he's trying to manipulate the system. The 19-year-old has been moved from high-security Belmarsh prison to Broadmoor Psychiatric Hospital. Andy Burnham's got straight down to business as he opened the new Number 10 North. The Prime Minister has chaired a meeting of his National Economic Council at the new site in Manchester. And singer Chris Brown's pleaded guilty to a fray after a confrontation at a London nightclub. That's the latest from Radio News Hub. I'm David Hall.
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4: Sound. Good evening, how are we all doing? You are listening to Overdrive here on City Sound, the show where punk, rock and metal takes the wheel. Thank you, Andy, for a wonderful drive time. Tonight, I am mixing songs turning 29 with some of my favourites. Rock A to Z as well to come, as well as my song of the week. This one's turning 29. This is Du Hast, Rammstein.

du hast mich. Du hast mich.

that was Third Eye Blind with Semi Charmed, live following Rammstein with Du Hast. So I turned 29 yesterday, so I've been looking at back at songs that were released in 1997, and it turns out that I share a birth year with some generally brilliant songs. I'm still not completely comfortable with anyone calling them classics yet, though, purely because then that makes me one too. So I'm going to play another one for you now. Believe it or not, this is from 1997. City Sound.

Token with Emergence. Before that, the Foo Fighters and Monkey Wrench. Tonight isn't entirely stuck in 1997. I'm mixing the songs turning 29 with some of my current favourites. Sleep Token definitely belongs in that second category. It wouldn't be an Overdrive show without them appearing somewhere, would it?

Silverchair with Freak. That song is also celebrating 29 years this year. Okay, it is that time of the evening. Rock A to Z. That's right, it is time for Rock A to Z, and we have reached the letter T. And tonight I've chosen Tool. This track also happens to fit the 1997 theme perfectly, and it's also one of my favourite of theirs. This is 46 and 2.

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0: That was Bill Murray twice, following Evanescence and Beautiful Lie. Apparently, turning 29 has made me slightly impulsive. Yesterday, I spontaneously got my ears pierced. I wasn't planning on it. I just decided that I was going to get them done, and not long afterwards, I was in the chair having it done. This is a couple of attempts it has taken me. Normally, people get their ears pierced when they're quite young. I just so happened to see someone getting it done and faint before I'd even got in the chair. But what do we know? I'm here, and at 29 years of age, I can now say that I have had my ears pierced. I'm beginning 29 with new piercings and a radio show full of music from the year that I was born. So honestly, this feels quite on brand for me. Let's have something new and upbeat. This is South Arcade.
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0: Paramore with Hard Times. It's just one of those songs that sounds incredibly cheerful until you listen properly to what Hayley Williams is singing about. Paramore are very good at giving you something that you can dance to whilst quietly having an emotional crisis. Right, I'm going back to 1997 again now. This is Metallica with Fuel, followed by Dream Theater.
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Dream Theater with You Not Me, after Metallica with Fuel. If you're listening tonight, come and say hello over on the City Sound socials. You'll find us on Facebook, Instagram and TikTok with station updates, local events, upcoming guests and plenty of behind the scenes bits. You could also let me know which song from 1997 you would have added tonight, or whether saying spontaneously getting your ears pierced is a completely sensible birthday decision. I'll let you be the judge of that at City Sound Chelmsford. Now for something a bit fun. This is Angine de Poitrine closing the first hour here on Overdrive with Sonny's.

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is just gone 8 o'clock and you are listening to Overdrive here on City Sound with me, Rebecca. And we're carrying on with songs turning 29 this year, mixed with some of my own favourites. So I started off the second hour with Coal Chamber with Loco from 1997. And now I'm going to switch things up. We're going to go System of a Down. But this one is also from 1997.

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1: That was System of a Down with Sugar, following Cold Chamber and Loco. Cold Chamber were always going to make it in tonight's 1997 tracks. It still sounds completely unhinged nearly three decades later, which is exactly why it works. Speaking of some modern unhingedness, this is the Barbarians of California.

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1: Okay, it is that time of the evening. It is time for...
2: Song of the Week.
1: That's right, it is time for Song of the Week. If you don't know what Song of the Week is, it is a song that has been on repeat for me and something I think you should hear. But it wouldn't really be Overdrive without some Deftones. But this one has an extra reason for being here tonight. My Own Summer was released in 1997 on their album Around the Fur. So it's turning 29 this year. A favourite band, a favourite track, and part of tonight's birthday theme. It had to be done. This is My Own Summer. Shove It by Deftones.
2: Song of the Week.

That was Turnstile with Drop, following Don Broco and Porky's. Now, there is something about both of those bands that just make me want to see them live again immediately. Luckily, I don't have to wait too much longer for Don Broco. That's in October. But for Turnstile, I may have to wait a little bit longer. Even when you're sitting completely still, the music just convinces my brain that I should be in the middle of a crowd somewhere. I'm going to keep that energy up. This is Alt Black Era.

That was Soundgarden with Blow Up the Outside World, and that track is another one celebrating its 29th birthday this year. Looking back through music from 1997 has really reminded me just how varied the year was. New metal was growing, alternative rock was everywhere, and some of those songs still sound absolutely massive now. Here's Primus with a song also celebrating its 29th birthday this year. This is Shake Hands with Beef.

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Magnolia Park with High just after, Primus with Shake Hands with Beef. Probably one of the more chaotic pairings in tonight's show, but that's the beauty of over.

0: From the city of Chelmsford, we are City Sound.
1: I'm keeping the energy high with the next couple of tracks. We are heading in something now that remains physically impossible to hear without jumping around and moving to. This is Limp Bizkit.
2: All right, partner. Keep on rolling, baby. You know what time it is.

That was Korn with Blind. I don't care how many times you've heard that opening. When Jonathan Davis asks you if you're ready, you are ready. You don't really get a choice.

That was Karma Police, Radiohead there. Another track turning 29 this year, and it's one of those songs that still feels completely timeless. And we've reached the final track of tonight's show. Thank you for celebrating my birthday week with me and joining me on this slightly nostalgic trip through some of music turning 29. I've managed to play some songs from the year I was born, loads of my favourites, and casually announced that I got my ears pierced on a whim. So I think we've covered quite a lot, taking us to the end tonight. This is Arcane Roots.

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3: I'm Ken Crowther here on City Sound, my new home for gardening. 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Are your roses need pruning? Do they need a bit of a spray? Perhaps you can get rid of a certain weed. I don't know. You've got plenty of problems. Just get hold of me here at City Sound. Sundays 9 till 11. Send me your gardening questions.

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1: 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And now, 2 hours of soul and groove to move. This is Groove Line with Stephen Howie.
2: And welcome to the show. On the way to the end, Groove Line, two more tracks from this month's album of the month from Kylie Aldis. The Groove Line Garage plays Mike Morrane, and the House of Groove Line has Risk Assessment and Jackie Bennett. And on the way soon, Hannah White, Matt Early and Paul Hunt, and Soul Persona Princess Frasier. But kicking off the first hour of today's show, Olivia Dean and the Ezra Collective.

That's a band I've played very little from over the years here on the show. Andy, guest vocalist who had never played on the show. And that's Edra Collective there alongside the voice of Olivia Dean. That track is called No One's Watching Me, released back in 2024. Edra Collective and Olivia Dean kicking off the show for this week. Welcome to Grooveline. Another 2 hours of the best soul, jazz, funk, acid jazz and soulful house to come. Very shortly, we'll have the first track of two today from this month's album of the month, the penultimate week of this from Kylie Aldist. The album's called Hybrid, came out towards the start of this year. A track called Goddess is on the way from the voice of the band The Bamboos. The Grooveline Garage, but later in this hour of today's show, brand new Garage from Mike Mulrain. A track comes out this week. It's called Groove Your Body. It plays in full soon. Today's House of Grooveline in about 40 minutes time, brand new sofa house and a wonderful track, actually one of the best releases of the year so far from Risk Assessment and Jackie Bennett. The track's called Dance Your Troubles, comes out at the very end of this month and it plays in full in about 48 minutes time. And on the way soon, an unreleased track from Matt Early and Paul Hunt. Soul Persona and Princess Freesia on the way from a former album of the month and a brand new track from someone called Charlie Bereal. Right now, back to 2016. This is Joey Nelson on the mix of Hannah White and That's Love.

nice delicate number. Back to 2016 from Hannah Waits. That is called That's Love. That's a Joey Nelson mix of that track. On the way soon here on Groove, playing music from Matt Early and Paul Hunt, Soul Persona with Princess Freesia and Charlie B. Real, The Groove Line Garage from Mike Moraine, and A House of Groove Line from Risk Assessment and the voice of Jackie Bennett. But right now, it is time to go back to the album of the month for July 2026, playing you two tracks each week from the album Hybrid, the latest release from Kylie Aldist, came out in February. This is track one of two today. From Kylie Aldist, this is GD, Goddess.

so good. Getting some real Stock, Aitken, Waterman vibes on that. And I mean that's a compliment, that's really nice. Love the bass line on that as well, and the wonderful vocals of Paul Hunt there alongside Matt Early. That is called When Did You Stop Loving Me? Thank you to Matt and to Paul for sending that one on. Really interesting story, actually. A couple of weeks back on the show, I played Matt Early and Paul Hunt and the track Turn Around from the Grooveline Throwback, as played back in 2007 when that was a new release. And Paul actually got in touch via Instagram. He says he's got a new release coming out soon. I was like, please send that along. And as soon as I heard that, I was like, that's a great tune. I believe it's been in the can for quite some time, but that is due a release very soon. Once again, Matt Early, Paul Hunt, When Did You Stop Loving Me? Looking forward to getting that one out, released officially and supported here on the show. Thank you to Paul Hunt once again and to Matt Early for getting in touch and supporting the show. And likewise, I shall support that track to the hilt. Before that, we had today's album of the month track, track one of two today from the latest album from Kylie Aldis. The album's called Hybrid. That track was called Goddess. And the second track from that coming up in the second hour of today's show.

0: to go out to 2018, former album of the month here on the show, 8 years ago from Sober Sona and Princess Frasia. The album was called Sunset City, and that there is Blind Man's Bluff.
1: This is Grooveline.
0: Halfway through the first hour of today's show. On the way soon, today's Grooveline Garage, brand new garage from Mike Moran. Track called Groove Your Body out this week, plays in full next. Also, very soon, 10 minutes time, today's House of Grooveline track, really nice track. Big up front track from Risk Assessment. Why can't I say that? I keep wanting to say Rick Assessment. That's something different. A Risk Assessment and Jackie Bennett, Dance Your Troubles is the name of the track. Comes out at the end of the month, plays in full soon. And soon, new music from Charlie Be Real, a lovely track from the early 90s from Desiree, and something new from Jazz Karras. At this point, each week here on the show, we say hello and thank you to listeners who've been in touch with us after last week's show, making themselves known by email, via social media, Mixcloud and beyond. So a big hello and thank you goes to Rob Francis in Overton, Alan and Fiona in the UK, Grooveline Select Subscribers, thank you both. John McPhilbin in Minehead, also a Grooveline Select Subscriber. Paul Hunt in Spain, Dimitris Demopoulos in London, Toy Taha in the USA, to the Rendos of Soul in Ancona, Italy, Johan in Paris, Carmen Petticera in Milan, to Babs in London, Luan Correa in Sao Paulo, Brazil, Gordon Conway in Co-Winning, Lee Dawson in Lytham, also Grooveline Select Subscriber, thank you Lee, John, Jane and Florence in Lunenburg, Canada, Mel Nolan in Manchester, sorry Mel, Dan Candish in Stamford, Andy G in Ipswich, Nacho Chile Marin in Burgos, Spain, Inca on Mixcloud, and to the following Grooveline Select Subscribers, Trevor Wilson in Nottingham, and to Mark Wild in Australia. Thank you to all of you for getting in touch over the last 7 days. 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

track is ultra mellow. Very nice. That's Charlie Be Real. That track is called Out There For Me. That is brand new. That is out right now. Charlie Be Real and Out There For Me. Before that, today's Grooveline Garage from Mike Mulrain. The track was called Groove Your Body. Out on the 24th of July on Soul Revolution Records. That was the original mix. Also a radio edit on that one as well. Once again, Mike Mulrain, Groove Your Body. Release date 24th July on Soul Revolution Records. That was today's Grooveline Garage. On the way soon here in this first hour of today's Grooveline, music from Desiree, Jazz Karras and Bobby D'Ambrosio with Leah Joy. But right now, it is time for today's House of Grooveline track. More details on the other side. This is Risk Assessment, Jackie Bennett, Dance Your Troubles in the House of Grooveline.

Blaine from Risk Assessment and the voice of Jackie Bennett. That is called Dance Your Troubles. Great advice. The track comes out on the 31st of July on the Myrna Record Company label. That's a Risk Assessment club mix of that track. Two more mixes on this one as well. Once again, Risk Assessment, Jackie Bennett. Dance Your Troubles, out on the 31st of July on the Myrna Record Company label. That is today's House of Grooveline track here on Grooveline.

I just get so warm when I hear that track. That intro as well, it just makes it feel all nice inside. Imagine 1991 here on Groove Line. That's the wonderful Desiree and Feel So High. We're running things off this hour with music from Bobby D'Ambrosio and Leah Joy. But right now, something brand new from Jazz Karis. This is Love's Gone.

Brand new music here on Grooveline from Jazz Karras. That track is called Love's Gone here on Grooveline. That's almost it for the first hour of today's show. Do stay right here. Hour number two, Grooveline, is on the way. We've rounded off hour number one with this former House of Grooveline track from 2014 from Bobby D'Ambrosio and Leah Joy. This is Testify, Sing, the Sacred Monster original mix of this track. Stay right here. Hour number two is on the way next.

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2: 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And now, another hour of soul and groove to move. 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
3: And welcome to the second hour of today's show. On the way soon, today's Grooveline 3 play with three tracks back-to-back from Seb Skalski. The Grooveline throwback takes us back to November 2007 with Donny Hathaway. And on the way soon, music from October London, Prospect Park and Ben E. King. But kicking off the second hour of today's show is Daily.
2: This

New music here in Grooveland, kicking off the second hour of today's show. That's Daily. That track is called Slide. Daily is D-A-L-E-Y. Daily, Slide, kicking off the second hour of today's show. Welcome to that, another hour of the best soul, jazz, funk, acid jazz and soulful house. On the way soon, today's Grooveland 3 play. Three tracks back to back from the Polish DJ producer Seb Skalski, who's gone under other names as well, but we're going to focus today on the Seb Skalski name. Three tracks back to back from him on the way on today's 3 play. The Grooveland throwback after that takes us back to show 164 once again, broadcast on the 30th of November 2007. And that week on the Grooveland 3 play, we played three tracks back to back from Donny Hathaway, one of those three coming up today on the throwback. We'll have a second track from this month's album of the month from Kylie Aldist. The album's called A Hybrid, and a track called Wanna Be Where You Are. That's on the way in about 40 minutes' time. And soon, something new from Prospect Park, Dave Lee and AJ Lewis. Back to the 80s with Benny King, and something new from the Loughborough Junction based band Katoa. And that's all coming up in the second hour of today's show. In the meantime, some more new music from the wonderful October London. This is brand new. This is Silent Treatment on Grooveland.

one of the brightest soul talents to have emerged over the last number of years. So good, brand new. That's October London. That track is called Silent Treatment, and that is out right now. And today's Grooveline 3-play, three tracks back to back from Seb Skalski, follows this from Prospect Park.

as he calls himself, and AJ Lewis in vocals. That track is called Our Love. That's Dave's Garage City remix. That is it right now on Zed Records. Once again, Prospect Park, Dave Lee and AJ Lewis. That is Our Love. On the way soon here in Grooveline, today's Grooveline throwback back to show 164 on the 30th of November 2007. The Grooveline 3 play that week, three tracks back-to-back from Donny Hathaway. One of those coming up today on a throwback. A second track from Kylie Aldist and the album Hybrid, album of the month for July 2026. And soon music from Ben E. King, Kotoa and Edbler. But right now, time for today's Grooveline 3 play, keeping the Soulful House theme going now. It's three tracks back-to-back from Polish DJ-producer Seb Skalski. All three tracks today... Actually, no, it's a lie. The first two tracks today as featured on the House of Grooveline in the last year. The third one is not. Three tracks back-to-back from Seb Skalski on the three-play, kicking off with this, along with Naya Day on vocals. This is Hung Up.

0: play. That's three tracks back to back from Seb Skalski.
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0: More details on Seb Skalski and the three tracks today on 3Play. First up, you heard Hung Up, and that featured Inaya Day. Why can't I say that? Inaya Day on vocals. I've said her name for so many years, I keep messing up today. Inaya Day on vocals on that track, and that was released last year on the Phil's Paradise label. And next up, we played Teleport with Rona Ray on vocals. That was also released last year on Specular Records. And rounded off today's Grooveline 3Play with Feel the Groove, once again with Rona Ray on vocals, and that took us back to 2023. Also released on Specular Records. So Seb Skalski is a Warsaw-based DJ, producer and composer. He grew up playing various instruments, including the piano, drums and guitar. He's a recipient of the Frederick Award and participant of the Red Bull Music Academy in Dublin. He and his music have been a part of the Soulful House scene for the last 20 years, sometimes under other names such as Cool Daddy, Diplomatic and DJ Seb. Diplomatic's one of his main aliases, I guess. He first emerged on the scene as Seb Skalski with a 2007 house track New Generation, which came out on Local Records. Since then, he's released dozens of new tracks featuring the likes of Donna Hidalgo, LT Brown, Rona Ray and Michelle Weeks. His tracks have appeared on record labels including Purple Music, Quantage Recordings and Nervous Recordings. He is the founder and owner of Specular Records, where he releases much of his new music. His latest original track called Hurts My Pride, once again Rona Ray on vocals, that was released just in May of this year. And his remix of ABC of Funk's track Good Times is out this week on his own label. He is still, therefore, very much a part of the Soulful House scene, so very active and in demand. Seb Skalski is now 47 years old. That's today's Grooveline 3Play. Three tracks back-to-back from Seb Skalski. We will not do him again as Seb Skalski, but like I say, he does go under other names, so it's not impossible. We may feature Diplomatic at some point, potentially. You can help choose who feature on future Grooveline 3Plays. I've got a list of all the bands and artists and DJs, producers who have featured on 3Play over the years. So Seb Skalski is now on that list. Anyone on the list means we won't do them again. So before you suggest, I do recommend you ask for a copy of the list. I'll send you a link. It's a live link bookmark. It's updated each week. To ask for the link or to send suggestions, email steve@groovelineonline.com. 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Also on Facebook, Instagram and Threads, @GroovelineSoul is how to find us on there. And help shape the Grooveline 3Play in future weeks here on the show. All right, now time for today's Grooveline Throwback. Taking it back for the final time to show 164. That was broadcast on the 30th of November 2007. And the Grooveline 3Play that week in hour number 2 featured three tracks back-to-back from the soul legend Donny Hathaway. And I played on that show Flying Easy, Sack Full of Dreams and Love, Love, Love. And to be honest, I really, really wanted to go for this one. Not had it quite some time, worth a play today. This is the Grooveline Throwback, Donny Hathaway, Flying Easy.

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playing the best soul, jazz, funk, acid jazz and soulful house for over 28 years. This is Grooveline. I'm Stephen Howie. That track is delightful. I played that only once, I think, here on the show in the past. Don't know when that was, but I've definitely played it at some point in the past because it's in my collection. And that is Ben E. King and Made for Each Other. And before that, we had today's Grooveline throwback back to show 164, 30th of November 2007. Donny Hathaway and Flying Easy from that week's Grooveline 3 play. Next week on the throwback, we move forward to show 165, broadcast on the 7th of December 2007. And we return to the album of the month for December 2007, Anne Nesbitt's album This Is Love and a track called Special Occasion. That's next week on The Throwback. On this week's show, we'll run things off soon with music coming up from Kotoa, Edbla and Skyline with Paige Sue. But right now, it is time for the second track of two today from this month's album of the month for July 2026. All through this month, playing two tracks each week from Kylie Aldist and her album Hybrid. And this is track two of two today. And Wanna Be Where You Are.

Kelly Otis, the Wannabe Where You Are, from this month's album of the month for July 2026. We're going to do it another week, an extra week next week, as the last Friday of this month is the 31st of July, and the Groove Lane week starts on a Friday, for reasons that I know of. So, two more tracks next week to round it off here on the show. This is brand new, from Katoa. This is Love and Light on Groove Lane.

Brand new music here in Groove Line from a band from Loughborough Junction in England. They're called Katoa. That is Love and Light. Katoa is K-O-T-O-A. Brand new Love and Light here on the show.

Back to 2020. That's an interlude from the Edbler collection of beats called Beats Volume 1. That is Edbler and Oct09. Just a 1 minute track there, an interlude from the album Beats Volume 1. And that's almost it for Grooveline for this week. Thank you for listening. I'm Stephen Howey. Back next week for two more hours of soul and groove to move. Two last tracks from Kylie Aldist and the album of the month for this month. The usual features as well, the House of Grooveline, Grooveline Garage, three play throwback, and lots and lots more. Once again, check out the website, groovelineonline.com. 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Do stay right here, more great music coming up at the top of the hour. I will leave you with this from Taiwanese singer Paige Su alongside Skyline. This is Take Your Time, It's Alright, running off Grooveline for this week. Thanks for listening. Till next time, take care. Bye-bye.

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